0: Temperatures. The heat's expected to persist through the weekend as a heat dome anchored in the southwest is expanding. This says strong storms are starting to develop over parts of the Midwest tonight. Tornado warnings are in effect for parts of Indiana as thousands are still without power due to ongoing storms. The tariffs that were set to hit Canada at midnight have been put on hold. President Trump posted to social media he paused the 50% duties for 3 days because the U.S. and Canada have a deal pending final documentation. The suspended tariffs would affect roughly $20 billion in Canadian imports. Reports say Prince Harry and Meghan Markle are moving back to the U.K. as early as this month. Reports indicate their children are set to start school in the U.K. in September. I'm Scott Carr.
1: For Northwest Indiana, decreasing clouds tonight with lows around 60. There may be some rain in our southern counties. Sunny skies on Thursday with highs in the upper 70s, mostly clear Thursday night, and chilly. Lows will be in the upper 50s. We'll be near 80 on Friday with mostly sunny skies. There's a chance we could have some pop-up storms late in the day, and those may continue Friday night with lows in the low 60s. Upper 70s Saturday with mostly sunny skies. Sunny on Sunday with highs in the mid 70s. That's your region forecast.

0: you, know you. Everything about you makes me want you. Won't you know what you're doing, baby, don't you? Don't
1: you? Country Station, Indiana 105, and we are still recovering from those storms from last week. 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

for Northwest Indiana. Decreasing clouds overnight tonight. There may be some showers lingering in our southern counties. Lows will be around 60. Sunny skies on Thursday with highs in the upper 70s. Will be clear and cool Thursday night with lows in the upper 50s. Highs will be near 80 on Friday with mostly sunny skies. There's a slight chance for a pop-up storm late in the day. Some of those may linger into Friday night with lows in the low 60s. Mostly sunny on Saturday with a slight chance of storms late in the day. Highs will be in the upper 70s, mid 70s on Sunday with lots of sunshine. That's your region forecast.

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1: Powerful storms are threatening parts of the Midwest tonight. Tornado warnings are in effect for parts of Indiana, as thousands there are still without power due to ongoing storms. And flood watches are posted in Indiana, Missouri, and Illinois. This as high temperatures are impacting millions across the South this week. Dozens of record high temperatures have already been broken this week, including in Miami and Oklahoma City. President Trump's calling for interest rates to be lowered, telling reporters today he likes Federal Reserve Chairman Kevin Warsh, but his hands are tied due to the Board of Governors, which he calls political. He points to Switzerland's interest rate, saying the U.S. should not be paying more than any other country. Reports say Prince Harry and Meghan Markle are moving back to the U.K. as early as this month. The reports indicate their children are set to start school in the U.K. in September. This not long after Buckingham Palace confirmed the couple reunited their children with their grandfather King Charles and Queen Camilla after 4 years apart. I'm Scott Carr.
2: Northwest Indiana. If you're in our southern counties, you may have some showers overnight tonight. The rest of us will have decreasing clouds with lows in the low 60s. Sunny skies on Thursday with highs in the upper 70s. Clear and chilly Thursday night with lows in the upper 50s. Mostly sunny Friday with highs near 80. We could have some pop-up storms late in the day, and those may continue into Friday night. Lows on Friday will be around 60. Saturday, highs will be in the upper 70s with mostly sunny skies. Sunday, mid-70s with lots of sunshine. That's your region forecast.

Indiana 105, and finally, right? Kids have gone back to school. Was today the first day or was it yesterday? I don't know, but I mean, school was supposed to start last week. That didn't happen because most of us were without power, including the schools. But yeah, I think summer break is over, and I feel fall. I feel it knocking on our door. I don't know if I like that or

0: I knew it.
1: The latest from Taylor Swift on Indiana 105. I knew it. I knew you from the Toy Story 5 soundtrack. And I'm such a slacker. I have not seen Toy Story 5 yet. And I keep telling my son, because when he was little, you know, we were all into Toy Story 1 and 2. After that, I kind of lost interest. But we both want to see 5 and see what Buzz and Woody are up to. We still haven't done it.
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0: for Northwest Indiana. Clouds will decrease overnight tonight. Unless you're in our southern counties, you may have some showers. Lows will be around 60. Sunny skies on Thursday with highs in the upper 70s. Clear and cool Thursday night with lows in the upper 50s. We'll be near 80 on Friday with lots of sunshine. We could have some pop-up storms late in the day, and those may linger into Friday night. Lows will be around 60. Upper 70s again on Saturday with mostly sunny skies. Lots of sun on Sunday with highs in the mid-70s. That's your region forecast.
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They've collaborated to create a new chicken fried cookie. Yeah, it has the usual chocolate wafers, but the cream inside supposedly has 11 herbs and spices. 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
1: Temperatures are going to surge, and as a result, it's going to get hot around here.
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1: Millions in the American South are once again under heat alerts. Dozens of record high temperatures have already been broken this week, including in Miami and Oklahoma City, both cities seeing triple-digit temperatures. This says strong storms are threatening parts of the Midwest tonight. Flood watches are once again up for the Indiana, Missouri, and Illinois regions, the same areas that have been dealing with ongoing flood threats all week. Thousands in Indiana are still without power due to ongoing storms. Reports say the Federal Drug Enforcement Administration will join the investigation into the death of actress Hayden Panettiere. This after an earlier TMZ report that police are looking into whether Panettiere's death involved criminal conduct. Police in Greenville, South Carolina, arrived at the family home of the late actress's boyfriend, Brian Hickerson, for a welfare check, they say, days after Panettiere was found dead at a nearby Airbnb. A 911 call indicated she was in cardiac arrest following a possible overdose. I'm Scott Carr.
2: For Northwest Indiana, decreasing clouds tonight with lows around 60. There may be some rain in our southern counties. Sunny skies on Thursday with highs in the upper 70s. Mostly clear Thursday night and chilly. Lows will be in the upper 50s. We'll be near 80.

80 on Friday with mostly sunny skies. There's a chance we could have some pop-up storms late in the day, and those may continue Friday night with lows in the low 60s. Upper 70s Saturday with mostly sunny skies. Sunny on Sunday with highs in the mid 70s. That's your region forecast.

Here's something you don't hear about every day. So there was a woman in Kentucky, and she woke up to discover that a bear had wandered into her house through an open door, and I guess she had some Kentucky Fried Chicken sitting out on the counter, and not anymore, because the bear found it, the bear ate it. But can you imagine waking up and finding a bear in your house? Ooh, I would freak out. This is Rascal Flatts, Why Wait on the Country Station.

0: kid. 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
1: The Country Station, Indiana 105, and I feel like things are slowly returning to normal. Though there are still a lot of businesses without power, and there are also a lot of stoplights that still aren't working. So, gotta treat them as

For Northwest Indiana, decreasing clouds overnight tonight. There may be some showers lingering in our southern counties. Lows will be around 60. Sunny skies on Thursday with highs in the upper 70s. Will be clear and cool Thursday night with lows in the upper 50s. Highs will be near 80 on Friday with mostly sunny skies. There's a slight chance for a pop-up storm late in the day. Some of those may linger into Friday night with lows in the low 60s. Mostly sunny on Saturday with a slight chance of storms late in the day. Highs will be in the upper 70s, mid 70s on Sunday with lots of sunshine. That's your region forecast.

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The Country Station, Indiana 105, and I was just saying a little bit ago, you know, there is a significant amount of businesses and homes now that do have power, but there are still a lot that don't. 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
1: Strong storms are again threatening parts of the Midwest. Flood watches are up again in Indiana, Missouri, and Illinois, the same areas that have been dealing with ongoing flood threats all week. Thousands in Indiana are still without power due to the ongoing storms. Reports say the Federal Drug Enforcement Agency is joining the investigation into the death of American actress Hayden Panettiere. This after an earlier TMZ report that police are looking into whether Panettiere's death may have involved criminal conduct. Police in Greenville, South Carolina, visited the home of the late actress's boyfriend, Brian Hickerson, for a welfare check days after Panettiere was found dead at a nearby Airbnb. Hawaii's facing a new tropical threat. The National Hurricane Center is tracking a new tropical disturbance east-southeast of the Hawaiian Islands that has a high chance, they say, of developing into a tropical depression. Right now, the system is expected to keep south of the islands, but it could bring heavy rains. I'm Scott Carr.
2: Northwest Indiana. If you're in our southern counties, you may have some showers overnight tonight. The rest of us will have decreasing clouds with lows in the low 60s. Sunny skies on Thursday with highs in the upper 70s. Clear and chilly Thursday night with lows in the upper 50s. Mostly sunny Friday with highs near 80. We could have some pop-up storms late in the day, and those may continue into Friday night. Lows on Friday will be around 60. Saturday, highs will be in the upper 70s with mostly sunny skies. Sunday, mid-70s with lots of sunshine. That's your region forecast.

Elena on Indiana 105, and this is where having a famous parent, I guess, pays off. So Lauren brought out her one-year-old daughter, Benny. She brought her out on stage during her performance last weekend of Doing Fine, and this was at the Back Road Music Festival. And I guess she told the crowd, quote, "Everybody say hello to my little girl." And of course they did. She said,

Stella Lefty on Indiana 105. And Stella is one of a handful of country artists who have been nominated for a VMA, an MTV VMA. So along with Stella, there is Shaboozy, Morgan Wallen, and of course, Ella Langley. You know Ella's going to be winning something at the VMAs.

0: for Northwest Indiana. Clouds will decrease overnight tonight. Unless you're in our southern counties, you may have some showers. Lows will be around 60. Sunny skies on Thursday with highs in the upper 70s. Clear and cool Thursday night with lows in the upper 50s. We'll be near 80 on Friday with lots of sunshine. We could have some pop-up storms late in the day, and those may linger into Friday night. Lows will be around 60. Upper 70s again on Saturday with mostly sunny skies. Lots of sun on Sunday with highs in the mid-70s. That's your region forecast.
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pretty sure this has happened or will happen to us all after going through the storm and the cleanup, and the cleanup is still continuing, obviously, and will for a while. But I finally hit that wall yesterday. Like, it finally all caught up to me. I had the hardest time keeping my eyes open yesterday. All I wanted to do was sleep, and it did not matter how much caffeine I had. I just wanted to go to bed. I will say I feel much better.

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1: Millions in the American South are once again under heat alerts. Dozens of record high temperatures have already been broken this week, including in Miami and Oklahoma City, both cities seeing triple-digit temperatures. This as strong storms are threatening parts of the Midwest tonight. Flood watches are once again up for the Indiana, Missouri, and Illinois regions, the same areas that have been dealing with ongoing flood threats all week. Thousands in Indiana are still without power due to ongoing storms. Reports say the Federal Drug Enforcement Administration will join the investigation into the death of actress Hayden Panettiere. This after an earlier TMZ report that police are looking into whether Panettiere's death involved criminal conduct. Police in Greenville, South Carolina, arrived at the family home of the late actress's boyfriend, Brian Hickerson, for a welfare check, they say, days after Panettiere was found dead at a nearby Airbnb. A 911 call indicated she was in cardiac arrest following a possible overdose. I'm Scott Carr.
2: For Northwest Indiana, decreasing clouds tonight with lows around 60. There may be some rain in our southern counties. Sunny skies on Thursday with highs in the upper 70s, mostly clear Thursday night, and chilly. Lows will be in the upper 50s. We'll be near 80 on Friday with mostly sunny skies. There's a chance we could have some pop-up storms late in the day, and those may continue Friday night with lows in the low 60s. Upper 70s Saturday with mostly sunny skies. Sunny on Sunday with highs in the mid 70s. That's your region forecast.

This Saturday, you can be hanging out with Indiana 105 because we will be in Merrillville at Chevrolet of Merrillville because they are having a giant savings event. Giant, I tell ya. They have nearly 500 vehicles in stock, which means, you know, if you make a deal, you'll be able to drive off the lot that day. And speaking of making a deal, if you need financing, Chevrolet of Merrillville will work with some of the top lenders in the area to make sure you get approved. And KB. KB will be broadcasting from there from 1 to 3. So stop by and say hello to him at Chevrolet of Merrillville this Saturday. And they're at 1550 East 61st Avenue.

is ready for a little relaxation. I think we can all raise our hands to that, right? Well, our 50-50 Friday deal this week could get you to a nice place with a nice glass of wine, maybe some food. Yeah, I'm talking about Running Vines Winery in Chesterton. They are our 50-50 Friday deal this week. And not only do they have some really nice local wines, but they also have ciders, hard ciders, and cocktails and beer, and they have appetizers too, salads and pizzas. So if you do want to take advantage and get a half-price gift certificate, all you got to do is be online Friday morning at 9 o'clock, Indiana 105.

0: For Northwest Indiana, decreasing clouds overnight tonight. There may be some showers lingering in our southern counties. Lows will be around 60. Sunny skies on Thursday with highs in the upper 70s. Will be clear and cool Thursday night with lows in the upper 50s. Highs will be near 80 on Friday with mostly sunny skies. There's a slight chance for a pop-up storm late in the day. Some of those may linger into Friday night with lows in the low 60s. Mostly sunny on Saturday with a slight chance of storms late in the day. Highs will be in the upper 70s, mid 70s on Sunday with lots of sunshine. That's your region forecast.
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And Mullet Man will tell you about stuff happening here around the community. 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
1: Strong storms are again threatening parts of the Midwest. Flood watches are up again in Indiana, Missouri, and Illinois, the same areas that have been dealing with ongoing flood threats all week. Thousands in Indiana are still without power due to the ongoing storms. Reports say the Federal Drug Enforcement Agency is joining the investigation into the death of American actress Hayden Panettiere. This after an earlier TMZ report that police are looking into whether Panettiere's death may have involved criminal conduct. Police in Greenville, South Carolina, visited the home of the late actress's boyfriend, Brian Hickerson, for a welfare check days after Panettiere was found dead at a nearby Airbnb. At least one person is dead after a mid-air collision in Pennsylvania. Officials say a small plane has collided with a Pennsylvania State Police helicopter near Carlisle Airport in Cumberland County. One person on board the plane was killed while two troopers on the helicopter were injured. Authorities are investigating. I'm Scott Carr.
2: For Northwest Indiana, rain will clear out of our southern counties. Skies gradually becoming mostly clear this morning with a low around 61. Sunny skies, high near 77 for our Thursday today. Partly cloudy skies later tonight. Lows dropping into the upper 50s. Pop-up shower or thunderstorm possible Friday afternoon. Otherwise mostly sunny, highs near 80. Showers and thunderstorms Friday night, low in the low 60s. Saturday mostly sunny with a high again in the upper 70s. That's your region forecast.

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0: for northwest Indiana. Just a slight chance of some showers and storms on Friday. Otherwise, we look mainly dry through the weekend. Mostly clear this morning. Temperatures in the low 60s. Sunny skies with highs in the upper 70s this afternoon. Partly cloudy later tonight. Lows in the upper 50s. Mostly sunny for our Friday with a 20% chance of showers and storms in the afternoon. Highs near 80. Showers and storms possible Friday night. Low in the low 60s. Saturday, mostly sunny with a high in the upper 70s. Sunday, sunny with a high in the mid 70s.
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0: For Northwest Indiana, rain will clear out of our southern counties. Skies gradually becoming mostly clear this morning with a low around 61. Sunny skies, high near 77 for our Thursday today. Partly cloudy skies later tonight. Lows dropping into the upper 50s. Pop-up shower or thunderstorm possible Friday afternoon. Otherwise, mostly sunny. Highs near 80. Showers and thunderstorms Friday night. Low in the low 60s. Saturday, mostly sunny with a high again in the upper 70s. That's your region forecast.
1: Summer weather in the region. It brings the heat.
2: Temperatures are going to surge, and as a result, it's going to get hot around here.
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1: Millions across the South are under heat alerts as sweltering temperatures continue to bake the region. Dozens of record highs have been broken this week, including in Miami and Oklahoma City, which have both seen temperatures hit the 100-degree mark. The heat's expected to continue through the weekend. The highest risk area is expected to stretch from the lower Mississippi Valley into the Carolinas. The federal trial against Meta continues in California. A group of states have accused Meta of engineering Facebook and Instagram to make them addictive to children. California Deputy Attorney General Megan O'Neill said Meta told Congress and parents that Instagram and Facebook were safe for kids, while all the while hiding the truth. ZZ Top says they're honoring their late drummer, Frank Beard, by continuing their summer tour as planned. Beard died at his home in Texas while in hospice care on Monday at the age of 77. The band says they'll resume their tour starting Friday and continue through October because that's what Beard wanted. I'm Tammy Trujillo.

Kane Brown, Indiana 105. This is a real psychological thriller. The band

0: For Northwest Indiana, gradually becoming mostly clear this morning. Temperatures in the low 60s. Sunny skies with highs in the upper 70s for our Thursday today. A little bit cooler later tonight, lows in the upper 50s. Pop-up shower or thunderstorm possible for Friday afternoon, otherwise mostly sunny with highs near 80. Chance of showers and storms Friday night, low again in the low 60s. The weekend looks great. Saturday, mostly sunny, highs in the upper 70s. Sunday, sunny with a high in the mid-70s. And that's your forecast.
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1: Randy Houser, the Country Station, Indiana 105. Oh, 51% of people say they do this when they're waiting for the microwave. What is it they do? They stare at the microwave. 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
1: President Trump says the U.S. is now engaged in a crushing economic operation against Iran. He made that declaration in a Wednesday Truth Social post, saying Iran had failed to take the opportunity to make a deal. It would now face what he called, quote, economic warfare and isolation on an unprecedented scale. Reports say the DEA is joining the investigation into the death of Hayden Panettiere. This follows an earlier TMZ report that police are looking into whether her death involved criminal conduct. A definitive cause of death for Panettiere has not been released by police yet. A 911 call indicated she was in cardiac arrest following a possible overdose. More Americans are growing concerned over the use of artificial intelligence in daily life. That's according to a new Pew Research survey, which showed that 52% of respondents say they're more concerned than excited about AI. That matches the all-time high seen in the 2023 survey. Less than 10% said they're more excited about AI than concerned. I'm Tammy Trujillo.

John Party, Indiana 105. Can you believe it? Spider-Man Brand New Day is still number one at the box office. This is music now from Old Dominion, and Make It Sweet. Here's some sugar. I know it's a drag. I know it's a grind.

0: for Northwest Indiana. Just a slight chance of some showers and storms on Friday. Otherwise, we look mainly dry through the weekend. Mostly clear this morning. Temperatures in the low 60s. Sunny skies with highs in the upper 70s this afternoon. Partly cloudy later tonight. Lows in the upper 50s. Mostly sunny for our Friday with a 20% chance of showers and storms in the afternoon. Highs near 80. Showers and storms possible Friday night. Low in the low 60s. Saturday, mostly sunny with a high in the upper 70s. Sunday, sunny with a high in the mid 70s.
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Not only is today National Radio Day, it's also National Bacon Lovers Day. 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

0: For Northwest Indiana, rain will clear out of our southern counties. Skies gradually becoming mostly clear this morning with a low around 61. Sunny skies, high near 77 for our Thursday today. Partly cloudy skies later tonight. Lows dropping into the upper 50s. Pop-up shower or thunderstorm possible Friday afternoon. Otherwise, mostly sunny. Highs near 80. Showers and thunderstorms Friday night. Low in the low 60s. Saturday, mostly sunny with a high again in the upper 70s. That's your region forecast.
1: Summer weather in the region. It brings the heat.
2: Temperatures are going to surge, and as a result, it's going to get hot around here.
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I Didn't Come Here to Leave. That's Chris Young, Indiana 105. Mac McLeod coming up next. It's Katie Day. 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
1: President Trump says the U.S. is conducting a crushing economic operation against Iran. He made the declaration in a Wednesday Truth Social post, saying Iran had failed to take the opportunity to make a deal. It would now face what he called economic warfare and isolation on an unprecedented scale. Prince Harry and Meghan Markle are reportedly moving back to the U.K. as early as this month. Tammy Trujillo fills us in.
2: The reports say their children are set to start school in the UK in September. The move comes not long after Buckingham Palace confirmed the couple reunited their children with their grandfather, King Charles, and Queen Camilla after 4 years apart. The family's been living in Montecito, California since 2020, saying they wanted to step away from their royal roles. The move to California came around the same time a reported family rift developed after the couple told Oprah Winfrey in an interview about problems in their relationships with other royals. I'm Tammy Trujillo.
1: And according to the Treasury Department, the national debt has surpassed $40 trillion. I'm Mark Mayfield.
3: At the direction of Governor Mike Braun, a new program has been created to provide critical financial assistance and resources to veterans and their families displaced by recent severe weather across the Hoosier State. The Indiana Department of Veterans Affairs says it has launched the Disaster Flood Emergency Program. The department says by streamlining processes and prioritizing rapid

Nate Smith on the Country Station. It's Indiana 105. I'm Katie Day, and they have new estimates out for the storm restoration effort from NIPSCO and other organizations. Currently, we have about 72,000 people still without power, and they're estimating that for today, by 11:59 p.m., Dyer and East Chicago will be fully restored. Come Friday, Griffith, Hobart, and Merrillville. Then on Saturday the 22nd, you got Hammond, Highland, Sherrillville, and Whiting expected to be fully restored. Sunday's Lake Station. Monday's focus is Munster. And then by next Tuesday the 25th, Gary and Portage will likely be the last cities to be fully restored. And that will mark 2 weeks since we got hit with that initial storm.

Stapleton on the Country Station, Indiana 105 for a Friday Eve. You are almost to the weekend. Hope you're having a great morning so far. I'm Katie Day, and Thursday sounds that much better when you call it a Friday Eve. That's exactly why we celebrate with this little tune.

0: Let's see. The question of the day is going to go up on here on Facebook in about an hour at Indiana 105. We're going to keep you posted on all things storm restoration as we become, as it becomes available to us, of course. We are following along with NIPSCO on Facebook. We'll keep you posted, though. Region News, you can follow us on Facebook as well for those updates at Indiana 105. We're also going to take a trip into the viral spiral, see what is trending after 7:30. Several celebrities have started to speak out on what's going on in Northwest Indiana because it seems to be lacking national news coverage. And at this point, at the almost week and a half mark, it's about time we got some other coverage there, got some elevated voices. And across the state line, you've heard the annoyed grunts of Illinois residents when anyone from the region says that we're from Chicago. Well, it's because some people don't know where exactly the region is. Thankfully, some of these celebrities do. But thanks to the Bears, I don't think we'll be having any problem using Chicago as a, you know, a reference point anymore. And you're going to hear why next. 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
1: Taking a look, I-65, the Borman, Indiana Toll Road, all look good inbound forward to the Ryan. Checking out okay as well. No accidents or incidents to report. South Shore trains operating without any delays early on a Thursday morning. 219-405-7743, our hotline. Scott Rosenberg, Region News Team Traffic.
2: For Northwest Indiana, high near 77 today. North-northeast wind around 5 miles per hour with gusts as high as 10. Mostly clear skies tonight with a low around 59. North wind around 5 miles per hour becoming calm. Chance of showers and thunderstorms Friday, highs near 79. Scattered showers and storms Friday night, lows in the mid-60s. Saturday, mostly sunny skies with highs near 74. That's your region forecast.
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The brawl for the Bears is far from over, as the mayor of Chicago has made his stance on the matter very clear. More on that in 6 minutes on Indiana 105. Here's Dylan Scott. Game.

0: Colin Ray on the Country Station from Chicago to South Bend. It's Indiana 105, and this morning we're talking about the Bears. We are the Bears, shuffling through. It's Katie, and the Battle of the Bears is still very much underway, with the mayor of Chicago listing the reasons why they should stay in Illinois just last week.
1: The Bears belong in the city of Chicago. This campus is the top destination for visitors anywhere in the state of Illinois. We're going to continue to have conversations with the General Assembly.
0: But the Bears owner, George McCaskey, set the record straight about moving forward with the plan in Hammond and whether the team would be changing their name if they moved to Indiana or the other discussed location for consideration, which is Arlington Heights.
2: No, we will be the Chicago Bears whether we're in Arlington or whether we're in Hammond. And as Kevin said, our focus is on Hammond. That's where we're advancing our efforts, and that's where the bulk of our time, attention, and resources are being devoted.
0: I know that the Bears owner just made it very clear that they are choosing to go forward with Hammond, but I still don't think it's safe to fully trust it yet. I'll believe it when shovels are in the ground and the stadium starts getting built.
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It was one of the biggest movies to ever be on Netflix, and now it is the cause of a lawsuit. Netflix is being sued over K-pop Demon Hunters by a Christian metal band called Demon Hunter, which has been active for decades. They say that they've been damaged in, quote, an amount not yet ascertainable. So we'll see what comes out of that, but I have a feeling Netflix won't mind settling that.

0: say so.
1: Remember that Ben Stiller movie where he stays on watch overnight at the American Museum of Natural History, and then he had a sequel where he stayed overnight in the Smithsonian? And as the movie goes on, weird stuff starts to happen with the exhibits. Well, a guy in Chicago just tried to pull something of the sort in real life. It's Katie on Indiana 105, and surveillance video captured a man making himself right at home at the Macy's store in Chicago, where he took some merchandise and even had a meal during his overnight

0: stay. But Jamie, you have another place in mind that you would like to stay if you were allowed and it was totally legal for one night only.
1: Get me to the nearest White Castle.
0: Oh, really? White Castle?
1: Breakfast, lunch, and dinner. I've got everything I need. I'll have a full belly, and I think I can make a pretty good bed in one of those booths.
0: Really? I had to fall asleep in one of those booths once because my flight was canceled and I was stranded at the Chicago O'Hare Airport. And I'll just tell you from personal experience that the booth was not comfortable.
1: Well, challenge accepted. I will just mostly enjoy the food.
0: Well, there you go. That's a controversial choice, I think.
1: Not for me, it's not.
0: You can let us know where you would stay overnight if it was totally legal and you had the opportunity to do so. 219-531-0105. This traffic report is sponsored by Mothers Against Drunk Driving. 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
2: Off to a pretty good start along our highways and expressways across northwest Indiana, I-65 from the Lakeshore to Lafayette. Looking good. No problems on the Borman right now. Remember, we still have those ramp closures, including the eastbound exit ramp to northbound Klein Avenue from 80-94. Inbound forward to the Ryan looks good. I-94 through Porter and LaPorte counties and in and out of southwest Michigan. That looks good as well. The Indiana toll road across northwest Indiana moving along in good shape. Scott Rosenberg, Region News Team Traffic.
3: For northwest Indiana, high near 77 today. North-northeast wind around 5 miles per hour with gusts as high as 10. Mostly clear skies tonight with a low around 59. North wind around 5 miles per hour becoming calm. Chance of showers and thunderstorms Friday, highs near 79. Scattered showers and storms Friday night, lows in the mid-60s. Saturday, mostly sunny skies with highs near 74. That's your region forecast.
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0: if you wanted to go see Luke Combs when he was performing in South Bend, but you missed the chance, he just announced that he's extending the My Kind of Saturday Night tour.
1: I heard a lot of you guys, you know, asking, well, why didn't you come to my city, or why didn't you do this, or why didn't you do that? So we're bringing it back for 27. We've got some cards here that are going to reveal the cities that we're coming to.
0: So he opens up this briefcase, and it's got Luke Combs stuff decked out on it. And then he revealed that the closest place he's going to be coming to, at least closest to here, is going to be Ford Field in Detroit. And it's actually going to be the same week that he was in South Bend earlier this year. So we can look forward to that. And the tickets, I believe, go on sale this Friday. So tomorrow morning, 10 a.m. local venue time, you can grab those tickets for Ford Field. So

0: Pumpkins.
1: Pumpkin is back at Dunkin'? Say what? It's Katie on Indiana 105, and Dunkin' surprised everyone with their early fall drink drops, dumping Starbucks with a few days jump. And I told myself I'd wait until both coffee giants released their seasonal menus, but it's hard to keep the basic gallon meat under wraps when you hold a PSL under our nose.

0: my way home.
1: It's got everything I like and nothing else.
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0: Ella Langley and Morgan Wallen on The Country Station. It's Indiana 105. Good morning. I'm Katie Day. And if you're just getting in the car, we have a traffic report coming your way in just a few minutes. Happy Friday Eve. There are a few celebrities who are kicking off the weekend vibes early because today's their birthday. And happy birthday wishes go out to Demi Lovato, who is 34 today. She's an actor and a singer who starred as Sunny Monroe in the Disney Channel series, Sunny with a Chance.
1: And just so you know, this is our first and last fake date.
2: Good.
0: Demi Lovato also appeared in Camp Rock alongside of the Jonas Brothers.
3: This is a real...
0: And by the way, Camp Rock 3 just dropped on Disney Plus. Could be a fun way to celebrate Demi Lovato's 34th birthday. Also celebrating a birthday today is Andrew Garfield, who is 43 today. He's an actor best known for playing Spider-Man in the 2012 blockbuster, The Amazing Spider-Man, and then its sequel in 2014.
4: I couldn't save her. I'm never going to be able to forgive myself for that. I carried on, tried to keep being the friendly neighborhood Spider-Man.
0: Andrew Garfield also earned a BAFTA and a Golden Globe nomination for his role in The Social Network.
4: I like sitting next to you, Sean. It makes me look so tough.
0: Happy 43rd birthday to Andrew Garfield. And Amy Adams is 52 today. She is a prolific actress, well known for her Academy Award nominated roles in several films, including American Hustle.
5: He loves me, and you know it, and I know it, and he knows it.
0: Junebug.
6: I know if we have a little boy that we'll name him Johnny, but I was thinking that if we have a girl, we could name her Johnny too, but just spell it with an I.
0: And Amy Adams won a Golden Globe for Best Actress in the 2014 film Big Eyes.
7: You're the only living soul I can tell my secret to. 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Every big eye.
0: Happy 52nd birthday to Amy Adams. Now, if you or somebody you know is celebrating a birthday, you can always celebrate with us on The Country Station, Indiana 105. Just let us know your birthday's coming up on Facebook at Indiana 105 when it's your birthday. 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
8: Off to a pretty good start. Reminders once again of some of the closures. State Road 2, you can't connect between Valpo and Westville right now because of a closure between 400 and 600 North to add to the other roadwork projects that were going on along that stretch right now. And then State Road 2 in the Lowell area, Lake County, intersection improvement that's going on with the 9 mile stretch, State Road 55, and the 9 mile is closed just to the north of State Road 2 there as well. If you're headed to Chicago, Ford to the Rhine looks good. Highways and expressways moving along in pretty good shape. South Shore Trains reporting on time. 219-405-7743 is our hotline. Scott Rosenberg, Region News Team Traffic.
9: For Northwest Indiana, highs around the upper 70s this afternoon. Winds out of the northeast 5 to 10 miles per hour. Tonight becoming partly cloudy with lows in the upper 50s. Northeast winds around 5 miles per hour becoming light and variable. Friday, chance of showers and thunderstorms late, highs in the upper 70s. South winds around 5 miles per hour. Friday night, a chance of showers and thunderstorms, mainly in the evening, lows in the mid-60s.
0: 618, good morning. Taking a look around Northwest Indiana. Valparaiso 63, Gary 65, Michigan City 67.
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Thomas Rhett on the Country Station. It is Indiana 105. I'm Katie Day, and our question of the day has to do with Mother Nature this morning. Today's question is, use predictive text to fill in the blank, okay? Mother Nature is mad because blank. We're going to hear some of the reasons you came up with in 3 minutes on Indiana 105.

Brooks and Dunn on The Country Station. It's Indiana 105. I'm Katie Day. And the question of the day is up on Facebook. Feel free to join the conversation there. Today's question is, use predictive text to finish the sentence. Mother Nature is mad because blank. And we got tons of great answers coming in, starting with Crystal in New Buffalo, who said, Mother Nature is mad because I have a lot to do. Yeah, that's a good one. Deanna in Valparaiso said, Mother Nature is mad because she can't get her son to eat. That would be frustrating. Who would be their son? Because I always picture Mother Nature is a couple with Father Time. But who would be the son of Father Nature? No, Mother Nature and Father Time. I'm interested to hear what you think. And then John Paul in Chesterton, his predictive text said that Mother Nature is mad because she doesn't want to share. Who does? Let us know. Mother Nature's mad because blank. Use your predictive text to give us your reason on Facebook at Indiana 105.

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2: The National Weather Service Chicago says it has now confirmed 8 tornadoes in the August 11th derecho, 2 in Grundy County, Illinois, adding to the total. The same storm produced 2 other tornadoes that touched down in Illinois, then traveled to Munster and Crown Point in northwest Indiana. Another went from Glenwood to Lansing in Illinois. Meteorologists say the derecho also produced swaths of widespread straight-line winds, some measuring over 100 miles per hour. In Merrillville, residents impacted by storms in June and August may qualify for assistance through Habitat for Humanity's Critical Repair Program. The program helps with mold remediation, sump pump replacement, insurance deductible assistance, and property cleanup and debris removal. Damage must have occurred during the June 11th or August 11th storms. We've shared more information, including eligibility criteria, on the Region News Team Facebook page. In LaPorte, the city's police department now has a YouTube channel designed to give residents a closer look at the work officers do every day. They say the channel will include body camera footage and police activity, information on trending crimes and scams, explanations of city ordinances and state laws, ride-alongs with officers, and safety tips and crime prevention information. The department says transparency, education, and communication build stronger relationships between the police department and the community. We've shared more information on the Region News Team Facebook page. Your forecast for the region coming up. I'm Laura Voluschko.
3: Volume building starting to slow down in the work zone. I-94 on the eastbound side. This between US 421 and US 20 and 35. So that area on the southeast side of Michigan City, slowing down on the eastbound side. Westbound seems to be getting through there in pretty good shape. Everything else looking pretty typical right now as our volume builds. Once again, 219-405-7743, our hotline. South Shore Trains reporting on time. Scott Rosenberg, Region News Team Traffic.
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2: For Northwest Indiana, highs around the upper 70s this afternoon. Winds out of the northeast 5 to 10 miles per hour. Tonight, becoming partly cloudy with lows in the upper 50s. Northeast winds around 5 miles per hour, becoming light and variable. Friday, chance of showers and thunderstorms late, highs in the upper 70s. Friday night, a chance of showers and thunderstorms mainly in the evening, lows in the mid-60s. Saturday, a slight chance of showers and storms, highs in the mid-70s.
5: 636, good morning. Taking a look around Northwest Indiana, Valparaiso 63, Lake Station 64, Hebron 63.
3: The White Sox avoided a three-game sweep with a 3-0 win over the rival Cubs at Wrigley Field. Brad Montgomery drove in 2 runs, and Andrew Benintendi played in the other for the Southsiders, who finished 4-2 on their road trip. Tyrone Taylor had the only 2 hits for the Cubs, who went 3-3 on their homestand. The Sox host the Braves today in a makeup game, while the Cubs visit Seattle tomorrow. The Railcats host the Chicago Dogs at U.S. Steelyard tonight, 6:45. WNBA, the Fever continue their 4-game road trip tonight. Indiana is visiting the Dallas Wings in Arlington. Fever hoping to extend their winning streak to 6 games. MLS, the Chicago Fire beat Orlando 2-1. I'm Scott Rosenberg. That's sports.

many times have you packed yourself a lunch the night before work only to leave it sitting at home the next day? Well, you'll never have to make that mistake again by changing this small detail. More on that in just 3 minutes after Blake Shelton on Indiana 105.

where you store your car key can be the deciding factor as to whether or not you remember to take your lunch to work. And it may sound a little crazy, but this might work if you put your car key in the fridge. And yes, on purpose. It's Katie on Indiana 105. And the reason why this works is because you can't go very

0: very far without your car key. You have to have your car keys on hand if you want to drive into work. And my mom's boyfriend actually taught me this hack. I thought he was losing his mind because I kept finding his car keys in our fridge. But that's when he told me it's the one thing keeping him from going hungry on the job. And by changing this one thing, it could do the same for you.
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2: LaPorte County, some slowdowns. First of all, eastbound I-94, this between US 421 and the US 20, US 35 exchange on the southeast side of Michigan City. Westbound's fine through there. It's eastbound that's riding the brakes through that work zone. Just north of LaPorte on US 35, delays between Johnson Road and Schultz Road, basically, that corridor north of Pine Lake up to the Indiana Toll Road. I expect some delays with the road work that's going on there. Of course, we got US 35 closed in LaPorte proper. Still, that project's been ongoing between Warwick Street and Kingsbury Avenue. Everything else across northwest Indiana looking pretty typical. 219-405-7743, our hotline. Scott Rosenberg, Region News Team Traffic.
3: For northwest Indiana, highs in the upper 70s today. Winds out of the northeast, 5 to 10 miles per hour. Tonight, partly cloudy skies with lows in the upper 50s. Friday, mostly cloudy with a chance of showers and thunderstorms late in the day, highs in the upper 70s. Friday night, a chance of showers and thunderstorms, mainly during the evening hours, lows in the mid-60s. Looking ahead to Saturday, a slight chance of showers and storms, highs in the mid-70s. That's your region forecast.
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0: This has been quite a summer for Northwest Indiana. It might be the most severe weather we've ever seen. And that's why today on Facebook at Indiana 105, we're trying to figure out what is going on with Mother Nature. And Rose, you think you might have an answer here.
1: You know, I finally figured out what's wrong with the weather.
2: Well, please enlighten me, because I don't know.
1: Father Time f***ed up Mother Nature.
2: I guess she's not over whatever he did.
1: No, she's not.
2: And hey, you and I both know how women can forgive, but they never forget.
1: Very much so.

Kenny Chesney on the country station, Indiana 105. I hope you're having a great Friday Eve, and we are getting through this work week together. If you've been patiently waiting for your power to be restored, you probably have enough dishes in your sink for a few runs of the dishwasher. But if this is how you load the dishwasher, there's a chance that those plates and bowls come out needing another rinse. And you're going to hear more about that in 6 minutes on Indiana 105. Here's Parker McCollum.

0: you are loading the dishwasher, do you pre-rinse your dishes first? Hey, it's Katie on Indiana 105, and you might be dreaming of running the dishwasher again as soon as your power is restored. But have we been doing it wrong all this time? So many people pre-rinse the dishes before loading it in the dishwasher, and you would think that would make the dishwasher cycle run more smoothly, already doing part of the process by hand. But recent reports indicate the dishwashers work much better when there is a bit of food residue left for the detergent to cling to and break down. Plus, with so many dishwashers putting their smart sensors to use to test how dirty the water is, the machine might shorten the cycle if dishes go in already cleaned off. So you can stop feeling guilty about not pre-rinsing. For once, doing less is actually doing more.
1: Eastbound Borman starting to slow down through that Gary corridor in spots with the road work roughly between Central Avenue on over to I-65. So watch out for that. We got the delays in Porter County, US 20. And that Springville corridor as you're approaching State Road 39. Also, basically US 35 between LaPorte and Michigan City along the way. You'll have delays through roadwork areas there. Everything in Lake County, other than what I mentioned on the eastbound Borman, moving along in pretty good shape. Porter County looks okay as well. Newton, Jasper, Stark, Pulaski counties also. 219-405-7743, our hotline. Scott Rosenberg, Region News Team Traffic.
2: For Northwest Indiana, highs around the upper 70s this afternoon. Winds out of the northeast 5 to 10 miles per hour. Tonight becoming partly cloudy with lows in the upper 50s. Northeast winds around 5 miles per hour becoming light and variable. Friday, chance of showers and thunderstorms late, highs in the upper 70s. South winds around 5 miles per hour. Friday night, a chance of showers and thunderstorms, mainly in the evening, lows in the mid-60s.
0: 717 in Northwest Indiana, and Crown Point sitting at 64 degrees, Michigan City at 67, and Valparaiso 64.

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0: Scotty McCreery with Feeling It on the Country Station, Indiana 105. And man, have we been feeling it here in Northwest Indiana. They still estimate about 72,000 people are still without power. The crews are working to restore that as quickly and as fast as possible. Updates will be posted on Facebook throughout the week until everyone is back online. But Scotty McCreery, if you need something to look forward to, he's going to be at Central Park Plaza in Valparaiso here in about a week and a half. And I think we've earned it, Jamie. What do you say? You excited to go to the show?
1: I watched him on American Idol. I'm so excited.
0: Honestly, him and Lauren Elena, I believe it came down to that season.
1: Yeah, I told my husband from the beginning, I'm like, Scotty's going to win this season. And he doubted me. So, hey, we get to go see him.
0: That's right. It's going to be a fun date night. And there's still some tickets available to see Scotty McCreery on August 30th in Central Park Plaza in Valparaiso. Grab your tickets at the Hometown Jams official website.

0: Joe Diffie on The Country Station. It's Indiana 105. Good morning. I'm Katie Day, and hopefully this spares you from the inevitable social media scroll later today.
1: The viral spiral, come and see. Trending feels like destiny.
0: Have you noticed that what is going on in Indiana right now with the storm restoration efforts have been practically unacknowledged by the rest of the world, it feels like? It's kind of insane. But finally, in the last 24 hours or so, several celebrities have started to draw attention to what is going on and how long people have gone without power or electricity. We got word from Aaron at the Times of NWI that social media powerhouse Keith Lee changed his plans and launched a Midwest food tour that will now open in Gary. He plans to bring food and resources to help the residents that have been devastated by the storm on August 11th and still feeling those repercussions. George Lopez also used his platform of 8 million people to bring attention to the situation. Now, as of this morning, NIPSCO still has estimates that full restoration will not happen until next Tuesday, August 25th, but we'll keep you posted.
2: Now they always say congratulations.
0: Post Malone has shared the news that he and his girlfriend Christy Lee have quietly rekindled the relationship. You might remember the two split last year, but now they're back together, and that's not all. They are engaged. Close friends shared photos of the proposal celebrations on social media, and if Posty's happy, we're happy.
1: I got a heart.
0: Country star Lainey Wilson made her feature film debut earlier this year, starring in the movie Reminders of Him. But now she's ready to make you laugh with her new project. Lainey Wilson has been casted as the heartbroken cousin Jesse in season 2 of Leanne, alongside of the stand-up comedian Leanne Morgan, who will have to help Lainey pick up the pieces this season. You can start streaming it on Netflix, season 2 of Leanne. That begins on August 27th. And every state fair has its shtick. In Tennessee, they have timber calling, where contestants try to yell like a lumberjack.
3: Timber!
0: In South Dakota, there is a grocery bagging contest where the fastest bagger gets $500. But this has to be the most unique and interesting contest at the Iowa State Fair. They have their annual husband calling contest, where participants have 1 minute to loudly and creatively yell, sing, or yodel for their spouse.
4: Robert Dean, you get yourself in here right now!
0: The grand prize for that is just $5 and some bragging rights and, a very confused husband. It went viral and we spiraled right here on Indiana 105.

That's a pretty strong contender for Song of the Summer there with Morgan Wallen's latest, Been By Now, on Indiana 105. I'm Katie Day, and one third of Americans have this in common. What do you think that could be? Drop your guess on Facebook, and we'll see if you're right after Stella Lefty. On a train back to Boston, and we're just

0: A third of Americans seem to share this experience. But what could that be?
1: It's a stat attack. I can't believe it.
0: Hey, it's Katie Day, and around this time, we take your guesses on our Facebook page. A third of us have this in common. What do you think that is? Heather in Cherville guessed, is it being left-handed? Not a bad guess. Janice in Valparaiso said, how about a third of us have broken a bone? And Thomas in Portage guessed, a third of us still have a car loan. All great guesses, but the answer is actually one-third of Americans have worked at a fast food restaurant. And if you didn't, it definitely shows. You might know the familiar sound of dropping French fries in the oil vat or the beep of a new order. But more importantly, you know what it's like to take the heat for an order somebody else messed up. And that is mental strength. One-third of Americans have worked at a fast food restaurant. That's a stat attack.
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5: Well, volume at its peak, we're zone slowdowns now, decidedly westbound side of 80-94, in particular between around Burr on over to about Broadway, and a little bit of a bunching up as you're trying to merge onto the westbound Boardman from northbound I-65 right now. Eastbound delays in LaPorte County this time, actually Porter County, but far eastern Porter County as you're entering LaPorte County. Delays approaching the Porter-LaPorte County Line Road on the eastbound side of I-94 heading into the work zone there. 219-405-7743, our hotline, Scott Rosenberg, Region News Team Traffic.
6: For Northwest Indiana, highs around the upper 70s this afternoon. Winds out of the northeast, 5 to 10 miles per hour. Tonight, becoming partly cloudy with lows in the upper 50s. Northeast winds around 5 miles per hour, becoming light and variable. Friday, chance of showers and thunderstorms late, highs in the upper 70s. Friday night, a chance of showers and thunderstorms mainly in the evening, lows in the mid-60s. Saturday, a slight chance of showers and storms, highs in the mid-70s.
7: 749, good morning. Taking a look around Northwest Indiana, Valparaiso 67, Lake Station 68, and Michigan City at 68.
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1: 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Car must be complete.
2: President Trump says Iran is now the target of a crushing economic operation. He made the declaration in a Wednesday Truth Social post, saying Iran had failed to take the opportunity to make a deal and would now face what he called economic warfare and isolation in an unprecedented scale. The national debt has surpassed $40 trillion for the first time, this according to the Treasury Department. It comes earlier than analysts had expected, in part because of billions not realized after some of President Trump's tariffs were invalidated by the courts. There'll be a new judge overseeing the appeal of the teen convicted of murdering 17-year-old Austin Metcalf at a track meet last year in Texas. The previous judge was ordered to be removed ahead of Carmelo Anthony's appeal hearing set to begin today. The 19-year-old's lawyers argued the trial judge made prejudicial statements.
3: My name is Peter Parker.
2: And Spider-Man is expected to rule the box office for a fourth week. I'm Michael Kastner.
4: The Indiana Department of Homeland Security says expedited joint preliminary damage assessments with FEMA personnel will continue today throughout the state. Residents

In case you also forgot what day of the week it is, because things have been so weird living in darkness and by candlelight, it is a Friday Eve, so you're almost to the weekend, and because it is a Friday Eve, that means you're just nearly, like, a little over 24 hours away from some super savings to your wallet. And if you don't feel like cooking this weekend with the stress of everything else you have to work to repair or restore, we got you covered in 6 minutes on Indiana 105. Here's Tucker Wetmore.

0: Ryan for your Friday Eve on the Country Station, Indiana 105. I'm Katie Day, and you know why I call it a Friday Eve? It's because we're technically celebrating the fact that you're almost to the weekend. Thursday is Thursday, but when you call it a Friday Eve, it sounds that much closer to the weekend. And every single weekend, we kickstart it with Super Savings to your wallet.
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2: Well, we've been getting these late morning delays along the Borman Expressway, mainly relative to work zones. We're on the brakes eastbound pretty much all along the way from the state line over to I-65. Stop and go, slow and go in spots. In other spots, things start to get up to speed again, and then suddenly you're mashing the brakes on again. So just be careful along the way there, especially on the eastbound side. I think slowing down westbound as well between Broadway and over to Burr Street right now in a couple of spots too. And then on the brakes heading into the work zone, eastbound side of I-94, Porter County heading into LaPorte County, approaching the Michigan City area. 219-405-7743, our hotline. Scott Rosenberg, Region News Team Traffic.
3: For Northwest Indiana, high near 77 today. North-northeast wind around 5 miles per hour with gusts as high as 10. Mostly clear skies tonight with a low around 59. North wind around 5 miles per hour becoming calm.

0: Chance of showers and thunderstorms Friday, highs near 79. Scattered showers and storms Friday night, lows in the mid-60s. Saturday, mostly sunny skies with highs near 74. That's your region forecast.
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about Mother Nature. And today's question is, fill in the blank here with your predictive text. Mother Nature is mad because blank. We're trying to figure out what her problem is over the last few months here of the summer, why it's been so chaotic. Let us know. We're going to read some of your answers here in just a few minutes from Indiana 105's Facebook page.

That is such an upbeat, feel-good song from Easton Corbin on The Country Station. It's Indiana 105. I'm Katie, and our question of the day that's up on Facebook this morning is about

You're waking up with the Country Station from Chicago to South Bend, Indiana 105. Good morning, I'm Katie Day. And the question of the day is up on Facebook. Feel free to join the conversation there. Today's question is helping us come up with a reason for why Mother Nature has been the way she is as of late. Use predictive text to finish the sentence. Mother Nature is mad because blank. A lot of new answers here. Karen in Valparaiso said Mother Nature is mad because she can't see her own face and she's just trying to make herself feel good about it. Okay. I understand the frustration, I guess. Mother Nature

0: Nature's mad because blank. Jonathan in Wanata said Mother Nature's mad because she can't see her baby girl and she's just trying to get a little bit more sleep. You know what? If you don't get enough sleep, you have to admit that nobody is their best self. So hopefully Mother Nature can catch a nap here soon. And Stacy in Chesterton said Mother Nature's mad because we've been canceled on last minute too many times and then we're scrambling. Yeah, no one likes to be canceled on, especially at the last minute. I put this into my predictive text to see why Mother Nature might be acting the way she is. And mine said Mother Nature's mad because I have a lot to say about her. And I guess I have been talking about her all day so far. You can let us know your answer to today's question of the day on Facebook at Indiana 105.
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5: Flood advisories were still in effect this morning in several counties across central Indiana after more rain last night. Region News Team meteorologist Matt Wentz.
6: We had a lot of flooding yesterday evening and last night downstate heading over into the I-70 corridor. So they've been dealing with some rough weather down there. Overall, that threat is going to push east and everyone across the Hoosier State is going to dry out today with sunshine.
5: The National Weather Service Indianapolis says from August 11th through August 17th, multiple rounds of thunderstorms brought heavy rain, with some areas seeing over a foot of rainfall. And the White River rose to levels not seen since 1913. In Merrillville, residents impacted by storms in June and August may qualify for assistance through Habitat for Humanity's Critical Repair Program. The program helps with mold remediation, sump pump replacement, insurance deductible assistance, and property cleanup and debris removal. Damage must have occurred during the June 11th or August 11th storms. We've shared more information, including eligibility criteria, on the Region News Team Facebook page. Throughout the year, the South Shoreline gives back to the community by welcoming various groups to take advantage of free transportation on designated days to show appreciation and say thank you for their service. The commuter rail says it is inviting all doctors, nurses, EMTs, paramedics, firefighters, other medical personnel, and law enforcement to ride the train free of charge Sunday, September 6th through Friday, September 11th on all westbound and eastbound weekday and weekend trains. The commuter rail said medical and law enforcement personnel must only present a valid work ID to South Shoreline train personnel that shows they are employed at a hospital, doctor's office, medical facility, fire department, police station, prison, or related agency. Your forecast for the region coming up. I'm Laura Velushko.
7: Delays along the way on the eastbound side of 8094, the Bourbon Expressway through the Hammond Corridor, State Line on over to Klein Avenue, and then at around Grant Street, you're going to ride the brakes on over to I-65 as well. Just typical volume and road work delays. Westbound Bourbon slows through the work zone just as you're passing I-65 as well. Still bunched up US 30 in Merrillville at Taney Place. That signal must still be either blinking or dark. Have to treat that as an always stop until it's functioning normally again. 219-405-7743, our hotline. Scott Rosenberg, Region News Team Traffic.
5: For Northwest Indiana, highs around the upper 70s this afternoon. Winds out of the northeast, 5 to 10 miles per hour. Tonight, becoming partly cloudy with lows in the upper 50s. Northeast winds around 5 miles per hour, becoming light and variable. Friday, chance of showers and thunderstorms late, highs in the upper 70s. South winds around 5 miles per hour. Friday night, a chance of showers and thunderstorms, mainly in the evening, lows in the mid-60s.
8: 836, good morning. Taking a quick look around the region, Valparaiso at 68, Crown Point 68, Fair Oaks 67, and I'm looking at the rest of the forecast for today. Looks like clear skies overnight. So if you haven't gotten a chance to see the Perseids meteor shower, you might be able to catch a glimpse this evening.

0: Billy Currington on the Country Station, Indiana 105. I'm Katie Day, and since we are about a quarter till nine, you know what time it is. 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Happy birthday to several people in the region today. Happy birthday to Kathy's son, Jeff, who is 37 today. Love mom and dad. Happy birthday as well to Shannon Boltima in Lowell, who is celebrating the big 50th birthday. With love from Gracie. Hope you have a great day, Shannon. Happy birthday to Lisa's mama, Debbie Coots of Lake Station, who is patiently waiting for her power to be restored. Well, you know what, Debbie? You can exchange those regular candles for birthday candles today to have some kind of light in your house, and hopefully there will be light soon enough. And happy birthday wishes go out to Zachary Lombard and Joseph Lombard. Enjoy your day. Now, if you or somebody you know is celebrating a birthday, you can always celebrate with us by finding us on Facebook. Here's how.
1: 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For best results, be sure to leave your information as a comment.

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2: Delays along the way on the eastbound side of 8094, the Bourbon Expressway through the Hammond Corridor, State Line on over to Klein Avenue, and then at around Grant Street, you're going to ride the brakes on over to I-65 as well. Just typical volume and road work delays. Westbound Borman slows through the work zone just as you're passing I-65 as well. Still bunched up US 30 in Maryville at Taney Place. That signal must still be either blinking or dark. Have to treat that as an always stop until it's functioning normally again. 219-405-7743, our hotline. Scott Rosenberg, Region News Team Traffic.
3: For Northwest Indiana, highs around the upper 70s this afternoon. Winds out of the northeast, 5 to 10 miles per hour. Tonight, becoming partly cloudy with lows in the upper 50s. Northeast winds around 5 miles per hour, becoming light and variable. Friday, chance of showers and thunderstorms late, highs in the upper 70s. Friday night, a chance of showers and thunderstorms mainly in the evening, lows in the mid-60s. Saturday, a slight chance of showers and storms, highs in the mid-70s.
0: 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I'll be broadcasting at Chevrolet of Merrillville this Saturday from 1 until 3 p.m. Come check out nearly 500 vehicles in stock with huge savings on the Equinox, Trax, Tahoe, Silverado, and more. 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

earlier this morning, I told you that Lainey Wilson is not done acting. No, she is just getting started. So back in March, she starred in this feature film called Reminders of Him, which I believe is now available on streaming. Well, in a week, she is going to be the new guest star for Leanne Season 2. She's going to be Cousin Jessie, who has her heart broken, and Cousin Leanne tries to pick up pieces. You can watch that starting August 27th on Netflix. I'm 10 minutes late, rushing live.

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2: Fewer Americans than expected found themselves filing first-time requests for unemployment benefits last week. The Department of Labor says it received 206,000 initial claims in the week ending August 15th. That's a drop of 6,000 from the previous week's revised total. President Trump says he plans to meet with North Korean dictator Kim Jong-un this year. Nick Harper reports Trump said yesterday that Kim has 57 very powerful nuclear weapons and that he should never have been allowed to have them.
3: To get a denuclearization deal done with North Korea would be a huge foreign policy win, a huge win for any president at any point in their presidency. But Donald Trump is currently a president who looks like a president who needs a foreign policy win.
2: Five Americans are dead after a helicopter crash in eastern Africa. Officials in Kenya say seven people were on board the charter flight when it crashed Wednesday in a remote area north of Nairobi. I'm Michael Kastner.
4: At the direction of Governor Mike Braun, a new program has been created to provide critical financial assistance and resources to veterans and their families displaced by recent severe weather across the Hoosier State. The Indiana Department of Veterans Affairs says it has launched the Disaster Flood Emergency Program. The department says by streamlining processes and prioritizing rapid response, eligible households can access financial assistance for essential needs like housing, food, transportation, and other urgent expenses. Veterans and their families can visit the Military Family Relief Fund application webpage or contact their local County Veteran Service Officer for more information. In Lake County, additional ramp closures in the Gary Hammond East Chicago area are scheduled for the Klein Avenue resurfacing project. Some one-week ramp closures are set to begin this Saturday. Others will start this Monday, August 24th, and be in effect for about 16 days. NDOT says the closures are part of the State Road 912 Klein Avenue resurfacing project between U.S. 12 and south of 15th Avenue, which includes on- and off-ramps through that area. NDOT said Klein Avenue will maintain at least one lane of travel in each direction at all times. Work will be ongoing through the end of September. Your forecast for the region coming up. I'm Laura Velushko.
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6: We've settled into midday roadwork delays along the Borman Expressway, mainly on the eastbound side coming in.

0: into Indiana. And then once again, in that Gary corridor as you're approaching Broadway and I-65, so expect some delays there. That's all mainly on the eastbound side. 219-405-7743, our hotline. If you have something you'd like to pass along, we'll let everybody else know about it. Thanks very much to all of our Region News traffic tipsters that are always helping out. 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
2: For Northwest Indiana, highs in the upper 70s today. Winds out of the northeast, 5 to 10 miles per hour. Tonight, partly cloudy skies with lows in the upper 50s. Friday, mostly cloudy with a chance of showers and thunderstorms late in the day, highs in the upper 70s. Friday night, a chance of showers and thunderstorms, mainly during the evening hours, lows in the mid-60s. Looking ahead to Saturday, a slight chance of showers and storms, highs in the mid-70s. That's your region forecast.

Imagine that the next time you go to Raising Cane's out of Michigan City, it's Megan Maroney handing out the order. She just made an appearance unexpectedly at a Raising Cane's location in the state of Michigan, saying that she'd be good at working the drive-thru because she uses rhymes when talking to the customers. She recently teamed up with Raising Cane's. There is a cardboard cutout of her, I believe, in the Michigan City location. And it kind of makes you wonder, is she just going to pop up there as well? It's 3 a.m.

Luke Holmes on the Country Station Indiana 105, who just announced that he's extending his Saturday night tour, and that is going to go through 2027 now. Closest show to us will be in Detroit at Ford Field. Those tickets go on sale tomorrow morning, 10 a.m. local time. I'm Katie, and Thursday gets that much sweeter when you call it a Friday Eve, and that's exactly why we celebrate with this little tune.

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You hear it throughout your life that no one likes a tattletale, but if telling could save you some money, would you wear it as a badge of honor? We're going to see what you think in just 6 minutes on The Country Station, Indiana 105. Here's Chase Matthew.

We both know that life isn't fair, but what if the information was in your hands to win a losing battle? The question is, are you willing to throw your neighbor under the bus for it? Hey, it's Katie Day on Indiana 105.

0: 105, and you can call in anytime, 219-531-0105. And Deborah, it sounds like your landlord has caught you with the angel on one shoulder and the devil on the other.
1: So she sent out this email to everyone because somebody's not picking up the dog poop around the complex. I pick up my dog's poop all the time, but apparently if this person doesn't pick up their dog poop, she's going to charge everyone a fee of $150 for not picking up the dog poop. I'm mad.
0: Wait. Everyone in the complex? So even people without pets too?
1: I should clarify that. Everybody with pets will have to pay $150 fine.
0: What? You're on the hook for this person's mess?
1: No. I'm not paying this because I know exactly who it is and they're lazy and they're being irresponsible and I will not pay $150. I just got an email back. She goes, well, can you please tell me who it is? And I'm still going to rat them out.
0: No way, Deborah. You're going to tattle?
1: Hey, money's on the line, Katie. I'm tattling.
0: I guess that's valid. In this economy, yes.

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2: In Valparaiso, the city says it has assembled a page at its website with the latest information regarding storm cleanup and other storm-related information. NIPSCO this morning said 63,500 customers remain without power across the region from last week's severe weather. The latest outage map was showing over 360 outages in Valparaiso. The city at its website says Valparaiso has remained in daily communication with NIPSCO throughout the recovery, sharing local priorities and assisting with access and debris removal where possible. The City of Valparaiso website also includes information on how to report a problem, how to view a real-time map of street progress, and where to access assistance. Valparaiso says more than 900 tons of storm debris have been removed from city streets and neighborhoods so far, and cleanup operations continue. The Indiana Department of Homeland Security says expedited joint preliminary damage assessments with FEMA personnel will continue today throughout the state. Residents can help by reporting damage to Indiana 211. Those needing financial assistance are advised to submit an application for state disaster relief fund through the Indiana Department of Homeland Security. In Lake County, additional ramp closures in the Gary Hammond East Chicago area are scheduled for the Klein Avenue resurfacing project. Some one-week ramp closures are set to begin this Saturday. Others will start this Monday, August 24th, and be in effect for about 16 days. The closures are part of the State Road 912 Klein Avenue resurfacing project between U.S. 12 and south of 15th Avenue, which includes on- and off-ramps through that area. Your forecast for the region coming up. I'm Laura Velushko.
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2: For Northwest Indiana, high near 77 today. North-northeast wind around 5 miles per hour with gusts as high as 10. Mostly clear skies tonight with a low around 59. North wind around 5 miles per hour becoming calm. Chance of showers and thunderstorms Friday, highs near 79. Scattered showers and storms Friday night, lows in the mid-60s. Saturday, mostly sunny skies with highs near 74. That's your region forecast.

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0: Shane Proffitt on the Country Station from Chicago to South Bend. It's Indiana 105. I'm Katie Day, and if your power is back on, one of the things you were probably excited about is the fact that you can use your coffee maker like you're used to. But back when coffee was first discovered, they didn't have the fancy machines that we have today. They were making it without electricity and without power. 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

cup of coffee can literally change the course of your day. And if you've been without power since last Tuesday, it's probably been a struggle bus without it. But if you're looking forward to having your cup of joe just like you're used to, just know that back when coffee was first discovered, they made it without the means of electricity. Hey, it's Katie Day, and this is your favorite part of the day. It is time for the Daily Fact. What is the Daily Fact, you might ask? It's a fun bit of knowledge to pass along to your friends and coworkers to make conversation. And here's one to share over your next cup of joe. Did you know that coffee dates back to 800 AD, where it was discovered by 9th century goat herders? It was said that these goat herders noticed their goats eating the coffee plant, and afterwards it appeared that they were dancing, which made these goat herders, as you might imagine, fascinated to say the least. So a goat herder decided, you know what, I'm going to try this for myself. And he discovered that it made him excitable too. And coffee quickly became a hit, with even Beethoven becoming a fan. Beethoven actually was a little obsessed with coffee, and as the legend goes, he used precisely 60 beans per cup. But hey, having your cup of coffee made just right can be the difference maker to your whole day. That's the Daily Fact.

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Morgan Wallen on the Country Station, Indiana 105. I'm Katie Day, and thanks so much for waking up with me for a Friday Eve. And we are going to be back again, waking you up tomorrow morning on Indiana 105. And we are reminding you, by the way, if you don't have the Chipotle app on your phone and you have space, you might want to download it, because today's the last day for your chance to win free burritos for a year. And it could be what exactly you need if you don't want to spend too much on restocking the fridge. So, yeah, Chipotle has your chance to win through 8 p.m. today, but you got to play through the app.

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1: President Trump says the U.S. is engaged in a crushing economic operation against Iran. On social media Wednesday, Trump said Iran had failed to take the opportunity to make a deal. Grand Theft Auto 6 is being used to get some soldiers to re-enlist. A unit in Georgia is offering active duty soldiers a four-day pass to play the year's most anticipated video game when it's released in November. The division says the offer is available to soldiers who re-enlist for a minimum of 2 years between now and November 14th. The president will be joining First Lady Melania Trump today at the White House event for her Fostering the Future initiative. The program's goal is to empower children and youth through quality education and safe, innovative uses of advanced technology.
2: What is happening to me?
1: Spider-Man is expected to rule the box office for a fourth weekend. Spider-Man Brand New Day is projected to make another $40 million this weekend. I'm Michael Kastner.
3: In Valparaiso, the city says it has assembled a page at its website with the latest information regarding storm cleanup and other storm-related information. NIPSCO this morning said 63,500 customers remain without power across the region from last week's severe weather. The latest outage map was showing over 360 outages in Valparaiso. The city at its website says Valparaiso has remained in daily communication with NIPSCO throughout the recovery, sharing local priorities and assisting with access and debris removal where possible. The City of Valparaiso website also includes information on how to report a problem, how to view a real-time map of street progress, and where to access assistance. Valparaiso says more than 900 tons of storm debris have been removed from city streets and neighborhoods so far, and cleanup operations continue. The National Weather Service Chicago says it has now confirmed 8 tornadoes in the August 11th derecho, 2 in Grundy County, Illinois, adding to the total. The same storm produced 2 other tornadoes, a touchdown in Illinois, then traveled to Munster and Crown Point in northwest Indiana, and another that went from Glenwood to Lansing in Illinois. Meteorologists say the derecho also produced swaths of

Good as you, that's Kane Brown, the country station, Indiana 105. It looks like we're in for a great weather day today. Sunny skies, highs in the upper 70s. Just hope it's not going to be too humid out there. We have more chances of rain, looks like Friday into Saturday. So enjoy the beautiful weather today. And again, crew's going to be out there working, getting more and more people with their power back.

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In Highland, the Lincoln Community Center remains open as a cooling location and a charging center as well. They're open Monday through Friday, 5 a.m. to 10 p.m. and Saturday and Sunday, 7 a.m. to 7 p.m. They also have showers available in their locker room, and fitness center membership is not required for shower usage. That's in Highland at the Lincoln Community Center. And then in Munster, they continue to have a cooling and charging center at the Munster Lions Social Club from 8 a.m. to 10 p.m. And in East Chicago today, going on until noon, the Food Pantry is having an event. And then noon to 4, a free community cookout, Greater Destiny Bible Church on Columbus Drive in East Chicago. I know lots of people in that area are still without power. So that free community cookout is from noon to 4 this afternoon. Music of the way from Preston Cooper, brand new country from Jelly Roll and Thomas Rhett, all on the way before 10:30. Thanks so much for hanging out today. It's Indiana 105.

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Preston Cooper, Indiana 105 on National Radio Day today. Thank you so much for having the radio on. We really appreciate it. It is International Hawaiian Pizza Day today, which of course you know has pineapple on it. And there are so many pineapple haters on pizza, but I'm telling you, it's the best pizza topping and I will stand on that hill. It's Jelly Roll, Indiana 105.

0: I said this before. At this point, I kind of am ready for fall. It's Thomas Rhett, the country station, Indiana 105. Thank you so much for hanging out today, letting us be a part of your Thursday, one day closer to the weekend. If you missed yesterday's Wagon Wednesday video, Rocky, an adorable pup who is adoptable from the Porter County Animal Shelter, make sure you check out that video over on our Facebook and Instagram. Through the end of August, they're running the Clear the Shelters event at the Porter County Animal Shelter, where adoptions are half off. Dog adoptions, $60. Cat adoptions, $30. So if you've been debating, going back and forth, this would be the time. Through August 31st, all adoptions half off. And there are so many amazing dogs and cats over at the Porter County Animal Shelter. Music on the way after Region News from Tim McGraw and Taylor Swift. It's Indiana 105.
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7: In Valparaiso, the city says it has assembled a page at its website with the latest information regarding storm cleanup and other storm-related information. NIPSCO this morning said 63,500 customers remain without power across the region from last week's severe weather. The latest outage map was showing over 360 outages in Valparaiso. The city at its website says Valparaiso has remained in daily communication with NIPSCO throughout the recovery, sharing local priorities and assisting with access and debris removal where possible. The City of Valparaiso website also includes information on how to report a problem, how to view a real-time map of street progress, and where to access assistance. Valparaiso says more than 900 tons of storm debris have been removed from city streets and neighborhoods so far, and cleanup operations continue. The Indiana Department of Homeland Security says expedited joint preliminary damage assessments with FEMA personnel will continue today throughout the state. Residents can help by reporting damage to Indiana 211. Those needing financial assistance are advised to submit an application for State Disaster Relief Fund through the Indiana Department of Homeland Security. In Lake County, additional ramp closures in the Gary Hammond East Chicago area are scheduled for the Klein Avenue resurfacing project. Some one-week ramp closures are set to begin this Saturday. Others will start this Monday, August 24th, and be in effect for about 16 days. The closures are part of the State Road 912 Klein Avenue resurfacing project between U.S. 12 and south of 15th Avenue, which includes on- and off-ramps through that area. Your forecast for the region coming up. I'm Laura Velushko. For North

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1: Top 10 country hit for Taylor Swift. I knew it, I knew you. The country station, it's Indiana 105. We're online too. 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Oh man, this work week going by slow. I'm sure even slower for those out there without power. Maybe each day just kind of feels like the same to you. I know for a while last week, everything was all blending together for me. So I can imagine it's kind of difficult to keep track of what's going on. It is Thursday today. We've got a random Thursday question posted over on our Facebook page if you have access to Wi-Fi. I know there's lots of charging stations out there as well. Lots of libraries offering charging stations as well as, I believe, in Portage in front of the police department. They've got a Verizon portable charging station there and many other locations as well throughout the region. If you won the lottery and didn't tell anyone, what signs or changes would people start noticing in your life? I feel like the number one for a lot of people is going to be not going to work anymore. I would be at the Cubs games all the time. If you won the lottery and didn't tell anyone, what signs or changes would people start noticing in your life? Maybe requesting more vacation time. You could answer over on our Facebook page today. Jake Owen on the way next. Latest from John Party. Coming up, it's Indiana 105.
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0: There's John Party, boots off, Indiana 105. Boots on the ground still all over the region as everybody out there still cleaning up from last week's storms. Crews still out there working to restore power to everyone. Portage Township School Corporation, you know, they have not gone back to school yet. They are holding mobile meals for Portage Township students going on until 11 today. It's been 10 to 11 or 10 to 10:30 each day. So again, keep up with them on their Facebook, Portage Township School Corporation. Today until 11, if you're out in Portage and near Camelot Manor, Taylor Elementary, Park Place Apartments, and Founders Square for Portage Township School students. We've got your region news break on the way at 11. Cody Johnson's latest on the way, Indiana 105. Thank you so much for hanging out today. Really appreciate it.
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1: The national debt has topped $40 trillion, the Treasury Department said. The number was surpassed Tuesday afternoon. It comes earlier than analysts had expected, in part because of billions not being realized after some of President Trump's tariffs were invalidated by the courts. Five Americans are dead after a helicopter crash in eastern Africa. George Solis reports that according to officials in Kenya, the chopper's pilot and all six passengers were killed, including Jose Suarez,
2: a longtime Telemundo executive who led stations in Orlando, Tampa, and Fort Myers. In a statement, NBC Universal chairman Cesar Conde calling Suarez a deeply respected leader and beloved friend and colleague who brought energy, humor, warmth, and a strong sense of purpose to his work.
1: Also killed was Ecuador's director of national intelligence and his wife. Sweltering temperatures will once again be felt across parts of the South today. Triple-digit heat is expected across the southern plains. I'm Michael Kastner.
3: Crews continue working to restore power to thousands of customers in northwest Indiana after last week's storm. NiSource Group Utilities President Melody Birmingham says these aren't simple repairs.
4: These are systems that are being rebuilt. These are lines that ordinarily take us in systems that ordinarily take weeks or months that we are trying to accomplish in days and or weeks.
3: NIPSCO says it is working around the clock to resolve the issue, including bringing in assistance from out of state. Porter County Assessor Sue Neff wants homeowners to know they may qualify for property tax relief if their home suffered significant damage in recent storms. Neff says to qualify, your property must have significant structural damage that would reduce the price the property could reasonably sell for, and the damage must be tied to a qualifying disaster such as the recent storms. This applies to homes, barns, garages, sheds, commercial buildings, and other assessed structures. Property owners need to fill out the disaster petition for reassessment form. If approved, the reassessment may lower the taxable value of the property, reducing the owner's 2027 property tax bill. We've shared more information on the Region News Team Facebook page. Your forecast for the region coming up. I'm Laura Velushko.
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6: Alicia Tassone with the region traffic update. We had an earlier crash on the westbound side of 8094 that was blocking the left lane past Indianapolis.

It's been 2 weeks since Lee Brice performed that one at the Lake County Fairgrounds. Killed the Man, the country station, Indiana 105. Next year's going to be a fantastic full 10 days of the Lake County Fair. What a bummer on the timing of the storms last week disrupting the Lake County Fair. But looking at all of the pictures and stuff that they have posted on Facebook since, it looks like everybody showed out for those last 3 days of the Lake County Fair. Here's Carly Pierce, What He Didn't Do, Indiana 105.

The Country Station, Indiana 105 with John Morgan. Thanks for hanging out today on your Thursday. Hang in there, one step closer to the weekend. And we've got a great 50-50 Friday deal that will be going up for purchase tomorrow morning at 9 at Indiana105.com. 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

There's Reba, the country station. It's Indiana 105, officially back in production on the third season of our sitcom Happy's Place, which will premiere this October on NBC. She also said recently in an interview that she's still planning her wedding, and it could be a 3 to 4 day celebration. So, yeah, that's going to take a lot of planning for that. Thanks so much for hanging out today. Letting us be a part of your Thursday. Random Thursday question. You can find us over on our Facebook page today. Want to know if you won the lottery and you didn't tell anyone. What signs or changes would people just subtly start noticing in your life? Rick says a new truck and a new house. Judy said they wouldn't. I leave in the middle of the night and take my family with. Oh, Cindy, I love yours. Hi, Cindy. She said a skee ball machine. That's fantastic. Becky says I would buy a lake home. Devin, wouldn't live here anymore. New home with land and pond somewhere warmer. Oh, and my kids and grandkids would have a home really close to me. I love that. Nathan says they wouldn't. I'd just be paying off my mortgage and my bills. And Lisa said the mega RV sitting in my driveway. If you won the lottery and didn't tell anyone, what signs or changes would people start noticing in your life? You can

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0: Number one song in country music from Ella Langley and Morgan Wallen, I Can't Love You Anymore. It's Indiana 105. So Dunkin' is releasing their fall menu. Yesterday, actually, it was released. I think Starbucks is next week. Of course, the pumpkin spice latte is back, along with other pumpkin-flavored drinks. Their other flavor, Dunkin's other flavor for the fall, this sounds good to me. Tiramisu cloud latte, the tiramisu shaken espresso, or the tiramisu protein shake. I was talking about this with Jamie in the newsroom yesterday. She was really excited because the pumpkin spice latte is coming back. I am not a hater of pumpkin spice. I am also not a lover of pumpkin spice. It's never something that I would choose if there are other options. You know, I don't know. It's just, as much as I'm ready for fall, everything pumpkin spice overtakes the world, it feels like. And I don't know, maybe it's just me being resistant to that. I've probably only ever had pumpkin spice latte maybe once in my life. And you know, again, it's okay, but it's not my favorite thing ever. What about you? What is your favorite fall flavor? That might be a good Facebook question for later on, once we actually get to fall, because you know, we still have another month of summer to go. Music on the way from Lady A. Russell Dickerson's latest on the way. It's Indiana 105. Thank you so much for hanging out today.
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1: In traffic update, in addition to the crash, we still have a northbound I-65 blocking the right lane at the exit to State Road 10 in Roselawn. We also have a crash on the southbound side of I-65 near 73rd Avenue that is backing things up now past 61st. So watch out for traffic hitting the brakes there, southbound I-65 as you approach 61st Avenue. And then again, northbound still backed up miles from the State Road 10 exit. So you definitely want to get off exit 220 in Fair Oaks, northbound I-65. Alicia Tassone with a region traffic update.
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2: The national debt is now more than $40 trillion. The Treasury Department said the number was surpassed Tuesday afternoon. It comes earlier than analysts had expected, in part because of billions not realized after some of President Trump's tariffs were invalidated by the courts. The current federal debt limit is $41.1 trillion, at which point Congress would need to raise the debt ceiling. President Trump says the U.S. is now engaged in a crushing economic operation against Iran. He made the declaration yesterday in a Truth Social post, saying Iran had failed to take the opportunity to make a deal and would now face what he called economic warfare and isolation on an unprecedented scale. He also warned that any country that does business with the Islamic Republic would suffer tremendous economic consequences. Prince Harry and Meghan Markle are reportedly moving back to the UK as early as this month. The reports indicate their children are set to start school in the UK in September. The couple moved to California in 2020 after reported relationship problems with other royals.

0: Caraggio.
1: The Salvation Army is responding to even more communities around Indiana, including Marion County, in the wake of record power outages and floods. In Indianapolis, several low-lying neighborhoods along the White River were evacuated over the weekend as floodwaters filled streets and homes, officials said. The Salvation Army says its emergency disaster services teams are responding to immediate needs like food, hydration, shelter, personal hygiene items, and cleaning supplies, while preparing to shift into a long-term response that will include financial assistance for those affected by the storms. For information regarding food distribution or meals served and other assistance in the region, updates are being provided at the Corps' individual Facebook pages, East Chicago, Gary Merrillville, Hammond, Porter County, Michigan City, and LaPorte. In central Indiana, a temporary dam to protect critical infrastructure from ongoing floodwaters is now in place in Carmel. The city says the dam spans the entire water flow near the Hazeldell Parkway Bridge, where a secondary dam is also being built with help from the Indiana National Guard. Officials say the sewage main remains intact and the city's drinking water is safe. At least 215 homes have been impacted by flooding, with about 40 people still displaced. Your forecast for Northwest Indiana coming up. I'm Laura Voluschko.
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3: Alicia, to some of the region traffic update. Traffic is still stacked up northbound I-65 at State Road 10. Is actually a semi-fire on the ramp that has the right lane and the ramp partially closed. Left lane getting by, traffic again crawling along. You definitely want to exit northbound 65 at exit 220 Fair Oaks. Traffic is backed up for miles from the State Road 10 exit. Tips are letting us know southbound I-65 as well near 61st Avenue is still backed up, so be careful for traffic hitting the brakes there. He said traffic getting by off to the right-hand side of the roadway, so be careful there, southbound 65. Then also entering the work zone, eastbound side of I-94, past State Road 49, watch out for slowing traffic there. 219-405-7743 is our hotline. Alicia Tassone with a region traffic update.
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5: This is Region News Team Meteorologist Matt Wentz with a look at your forecast for Northwest Indiana. Beautiful weather continues as we go throughout the afternoon. Lots of sunshine, comfortable humidity, temperatures in the upper 70s this afternoon, just picture perfect. Tonight, high pressure still in charge. We'll have a cool night with mainly clear skies. We're back down into the upper 50s, so good windows open kind of night. And then we have a nice start tomorrow to our Friday. We'll have sunshine, but then clouds will increase. Our next system works in. We'll have a few pop-up downpours, maybe a rumble of thunder moving in the afternoon and especially into the evening. Temperatures near 80 for a high. That front that moves through will drop our temperatures this weekend, so we'll be back to the comfortable air with mid-70s on Saturday and low 70s on Sunday. Both days will feature lots of sunshine. Saturday, though, does carry an isolated, scattered shower or thunderstorm in the afternoon, as we'll have some wind coming off that lake. And overall, yeah, we've got cool air aloft coming over a warm lake. You know what that does this time of year. Sunday should be completely dry with lots of sunshine. So beautiful weekend out ahead of us. A little rain we've got to dodge Friday evening into Friday night. I'm meteorologist Matt Wentz for Region News.

Rodney Atkins, Indiana 105, as we get you into your Thursday afternoon. Birthday shout-out post is up on our Facebook page for tomorrow and Saturday. 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We are flying through this month. Get on our Facebook birthday shout-out, and Katie will read those tomorrow at 8:45. 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Hey.

0: 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It's Alicia. We appreciate you hanging out today and letting us be a part of your work day. Find us over on our Facebook page today with our Random Thursday question. If you won the lottery and didn't tell anyone, what signs or changes would people start noticing in your life? Head to our Facebook page and find that question. If it's not showing up in your feed, I think we've had some Facebook issues with that for a while. So just go to our page and answer our show question. Questions every day if you want to get in on the fun. Adam says home improvements and by hunting property. Allie says they'd probably notice that I'm less stressed. Yeah, I'm with you there, and probably for a lot of the rest of us too. Rob said they would be listening to Indiana 105 owned by the Zimmerman Broadcasting Company. Okay. Robin says a lot of land, new house, and a moat with alligators. Is that to keep people away? Barbara says a new hot rod in the garage. If you won the lottery and didn't tell anyone, how would people start noticing that? You can answer over on our Facebook today.
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0: There's Jordan Davis, Indiana 105. Got you new at noon today from a brand new artist who has gone viral this year. His name is Blake Whitten, and we'll play that new one for you coming up right after Toby Keith. Raise those red Solo cups.
1: Now, red Solo cup is the best receptacle for barbecues, tailgates, fairs, and festivals. And you, sir, do not have a pair of vegetables if you prefer drink

0: But only you, Red, will do for this fella, cause you are the Abbott into my Costello, and you are the fruit to my loom.
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0: Red Solo Cup, you're more than just plastic. You're more than amazing, you're more than fantastic. And believe me that I'm not the least bit sarcastic when I look at you and say, Red Solo Cup, you're not just a cup.
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0: You're my friend.
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0: Yeah.
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0: His name is Blake Whitten, and he has gone viral this year on TikTok for his voice, releasing his debut album last month called Something to Say. He's from 6 Mile, South Carolina. Blake Whitten, that's called Bet on That. 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Thanks for hanging out today. Let us be a part of your Thursday. 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They will also be hosting another community cookout today. It's going on right now until 2 o'clock. They're serving hot dogs and hamburgers while supplies last. Again, that's at the Lincoln Community Center in Highland. And they, again, continue to serve as a power and cooling center. They are open 5 a.m. to 10 p.m. weekdays, 7 a.m. to 7 p.m. on the weekends. 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Now substantial completion is expected by Saturday. So, you know, it's improving. We've got to just look at it in any positive way that we can. It looks like some of those time frames are improving for residents to get their power restored. In Portage Township, the Portage Township Food Pantry is having another distribution today, 4 to 6 p.m., 3590 Willow Creek Road, with both perishable and non-perishable items available to restock your fridge. 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Region News Break on the way next. Music coming up, Brooks and Dunn, and Dan and Shay, whose new album comes out tomorrow.
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0: New from Dan and Shay, whose new album Young comes out tomorrow. It's Indiana 105. And next month, they're kicking off their tour in Noblesville, Indiana at the Ruoff Music Center September 11th, and then Tinley Park at Credit Union One Amphitheater on September 12th. Thanks so much for hanging out today, letting us be a part of your Thursday. The White Sox avoided the sweep against the Cubs yesterday. 3-0 shutout at Wrigley Field. That wraps up the Crosstown Classic, splitting the 6 games, 3 apiece between the Cubs and the White Sox. The Cubs are off today. They will be in Seattle tomorrow and for the weekend. Meanwhile, the White Sox have a makeup game this afternoon at 1:10 against the Braves. Anthony Kay is set to pitch for the White Sox. Another win for the Railcats over the Chicago Dogs yesterday at the Steelyard, 8-1 the final. The same two teams tonight, 6:45. The Indiana Fever continue their road trip visiting Dallas tonight. That is a quick look at sports. Brantley Gilbert, Lauren Elena on the way. It's Indiana 105. Thanks for listening.
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0: Lauren Elena with Chase Matthew, the country station, Indiana 105. Operation Barbecue Relief is back today at the two Walmart locations on 41 in Schererville and U.S. Highway 6 in Portage. They began at noon, and they'll be serving free individual meals until they run out. We've got forecast details on the way, which includes some rain for tomorrow. That's on the way after 1. Zach Topp on the way next, Indiana 105.
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There's John Party, Indiana 105. The last update from NIPSCO at 11 this morning says 63 plus thousand people still currently without power. Estimated restoration time by the end of tonight for those in Dyer and East Chicago. And tomorrow, Griffith, Hobart, and Merrillville. They've moved up the restoration time to Saturday for Hammond, Highland, Sherrillville, and Whiting, and Lake Station, Munster, and Gary and Portage by next week, Sunday, Monday, and Tuesday. I know it's been so, so difficult for everybody without power. So if there's information that we're sharing that you know people aren't hearing or seeing online because they don't have access to Wi-Fi, make sure you let them know about all of the resources out there where they can receive.

0: There's Stella Lefty, the country station, Indiana 105. Next Friday night, Vet Rock will be back in Crown Point on the front lawn of the First United Methodist Church, a free concert featuring popular region cover bands Naughty and Mr. Funny Man to entertain you from 6 to 10:30 p.m. They're also going to have food, so bring your appetite, bring your lawn chair. 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The Food Bank of Northwest Indiana is having a pop-up mobile market at 10 a.m. tomorrow in the rear athletic parking lot of Wheeler Middle School, located off of Walnut Street. 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A Crown Point Farmers Market is happening on Saturday at Bulldog Park from 8 a.m. to noon. 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It is open 9 to 4 today, tomorrow, and then during the Farmers Market on Saturday, and then 9 a.m. to 8 p.m. on Sunday, of course, weather permitting. And the weather looks pretty good aside from later in the afternoon tomorrow night. But the weekend looking gorgeous.
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0: It's Indiana 105 with Riley Green. County Line Orchard posting this today that their opening day has been rescheduled to Wednesday, September 2nd. They're taking extra time to get everything prepped and ready for the season after the storms and power outages they've had. So Wednesday, September 2nd will be the opening day for County Line Orchard in Hobart.
1: Seasons come like seasons go, I guess. 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

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Thanks so much for hanging out today and letting us be a part of your Thursday. We are almost to the weekend. Hang in there. Griffith, Indiana Police Department on Facebook posting a bunch of information earlier. All of these towns and cities throughout the region continuing to post updates on their social media every day. So if you know somebody who doesn't have access to Facebook right now, pass these messages along to them about ways they can receive help, and remember to report your damage to Indiana 211, either online or by calling 211. Let's see, the American Red Cross has been out and about in places throughout the region. Lots of emergency food help. North Township Trustee's office, one per household. People can receive a $50 Strachan Van Til gift card. And again, you need to fill out those applications Monday through Wednesday, 9:30 a.m. to 4 p.m. at the East Chicago location on Broadway Street or in Hammond on Homan Avenue. Power and cooling center and charging center as well. 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In Griffith, the middle high school, the Raymond Street entrance door C available until 5 p.m. today. 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
4: Chicago is no longer in the running to host the 2028 Democratic National Convention. DNC Committee Chair Ken Martin released a statement that the cities in contention put in strong bids, but he did not say why Chicago and Atlanta were eliminated. There are 3 finalists, Boston, Denver, and Philadelphia. A final decision is expected later this year. Republicans have already selected Houston for the site of their 2028 convention. University representatives from Indiana are in Washington, D.C. today for an event honoring First Lady Melania Trump's Fostering the Future initiative. The program's goal is to empower children and youth through quality education and safe, innovative uses of advanced technology like AI. It also secures scholarships for kids within the foster care community. Representatives of IndyCar, Indiana University, and Purdue University are attending the event in the White House Rose Garden. Often outspoken Indiana Fever guard Sophie Cunningham appears to believe a leadership change is needed in the WNBA. In an interview with USA Today, the 30-year-old said the league needs a bold commissioner with the players' best interests at heart and a shared vision for success. It was an open shot at Kathy Engelbert, who's in the final year of her contract as the WNBA's leader, amid mounting criticism of how she's handled labor talks and other non-basketball issues. For the Region News team, I'm Jamie Foster. Your forecast is coming up next.
5: Alicia, to sum the region traffic update, northbound 65 still stacked up from State Road 10 with the right lane blocked and the left lane open at the ramp there. We had an earlier semi-fire, so you want to exit northbound 65 at exit 220 State Road 14 in Fair Oaks. Tips are also letting us know we have an overturned semi eastbound side of US 6 east of Mander Road, and eastbound traffic is completely stopped, so you definitely want to avoid traveling eastbound there along US 6 east of State Road 49, again east of Mander Road. Alicia Tassone with the region traffic update.
4: For Northwest Indiana, sunny skies with highs approaching 80 this afternoon. Will be clear and chilly overnight tonight with lows in the upper 50s. Near 80 again on Friday with partly sunny skies. There's a chance for thunderstorms Friday night. Lows will be in the mid-60s. Mid-70s on Saturday with mostly sunny skies. Lots of sunshine on Sunday with highs in the low 70s. Mid-70s Monday with mostly sunny skies. That's your region forecast.

was done. It's officially been 4 weeks since the start of the Porter County Fair, and Max McNown, who put on a great show, performed. It's done for the Country Station, Indiana 105. It's Alicia with you till 3. Thanks for having us on today. I love stories like this, but it always baffles me how these things happen. A 10-year-old border collie named Rio back home after disappearing in Oklahoma and mysteriously turning up weeks later about 1,000 miles away in North Carolina. He was picked up as a stray and brought to an animal shelter in Greensboro, North Carolina. Workers get his microchip

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2: Traffic update. Right lane still blocked in the northbound side of I-65 at State Road 10 in Roselawn. You can still exit at the ramp, but you have to go around those emergency vehicles. Right lane blocked. Left lane getting through. Traffic very stacked up. You want to exit at State Road 14 in Fair Oaks if you're traveling northbound on I-65. And it also looks like crews have shut down US 6 in both directions between Mander Road and County Road 400 East. You want to avoid that area with an overturned semi-cruiser working to clear their US 6. So between State Road 49 and State Road 2 in Westville. 219-405-7743 is our hotline. Alicia Tassone with a region traffic update.
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Michael Ray, Whiskey and Rain, Indiana 105. We still have a few more weekends left of summer. 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Cooler temperatures, areas to the south may see a storm on Saturday afternoon, but otherwise the weekend looks mostly dry. We've got your forecast details on the way at 2.

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1: The FBI seized former California Representative Eric Swalwell's devices at San Francisco International Airport Sunday night. The devices included at least one cell phone. That's according to multiple reports. Swalwell's home in Washington, D.C. was also reportedly searched on Sunday. The Bay Area Democrat, once a leading candidate for California governor, resigned from Congress earlier this year.

There's Keith Urban, Indiana 105. In Hammond, HC3 Community Organization will be serving free chicken and spaghetti dinners to community members tonight beginning at 6 p.m. Available at 863 Sibley Boulevard in Hammond. Spaghetti, potato salad, fried chicken, dinner rolls, and dessert while supplies last. Again, that is beginning at 6 p.m. tonight in Hammond. Wow.

0: Miranda Lambert, The Country Station, Indiana 105. I feel like every day there is a new study that comes out about coffee. And is coffee good for you or is coffee bad for you? Here's the latest new study from Finland showing coffee drinkers are being associated with healthier body composition. Researchers say those who drink coffee, more coffee, for the most part had lower levels of body fat and greater muscle mass than those who didn't drink as much coffee. The study looked at more than 2,200 people with similar body mass index, and researchers say the results could push further studies to determine whether coffee itself cause any of those changes. So apparently overall you're healthier if you are a coffee drinker. I mean, they don't really specify in a lot of these studies whether this means, you know, coffee every single day, multiple cups of coffee every single day, one cup every single day, or, you know, at least 4 to 5 times a week. Because I feel like I'm a half of the days out of the week kind of a coffee drinker.
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5: Region traffic update. We have things cleared along the northbound side of I-65 near State Road 10 and Roselawn. Things starting to move there again. US 6 also reopened again between Mander Road and 400 East. Still heavy traffic there from an earlier overturned semi. The traffic signals out once again along US 30 in the Sherrillville area between Calumet Avenue and Klein, and also on 41 from St. John from 93rd all the way up into Sherrillville. It looks like up past Main Street, we've got traffic jammed up because the traffic signals are out again with power outage in Sherrillville. So make sure you treat those as always stops. 219-405-7743 is our hotline. Alicia Tassone with a region traffic update.
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Russell Dickerson, Indiana 105. Thank you for joining us today on National Radio Day. 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

0: 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In Hobart, Come Alive Family Church is having food for residents today. Also, Hobart Nazarene Church, that began at 1 o'clock, runs through 6 o'clock. And the Crossing Church on 61st Avenue running until 7 o'clock. Also, showers available until 8 p.m. Portable showers available at Festival Park, Hillman Park, and the Hobart Pool. 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And heads up for tomorrow in Merrillville, the Merrillville Clerk Treasurer's Office and Town Administration providing free meals from noon to 2 p.m. tomorrow at the Town Hall parking lot on Broadway. 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
7: In LaPorte County, an Illinois man was arrested on weapons and drug charges after a traffic stop on the Indiana Toll Road. Just after 8:30 last night, an Indiana State Police trooper stopped a white BMW traveling eastbound on the toll road for having no taillights. While speaking with the driver, the officer could smell the odor of marijuana coming from the vehicle. 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The front seat passenger, a 22-year-old man from Flossmoor, Illinois, was arrested on multiple felony and misdemeanor charges, including possession of a firearm by a dangerous person and theft of a firearm. He was taken to the LaPorte County Jail. Throughout the year, the South Shoreline gives back to the community by welcoming various groups to take advantage of free transportation on designated days. To show appreciation and say thank you for their service, the commuter rail is inviting all doctors, nurses, EMTs, paramedics, firefighters, and other medical personnel and law enforcement to ride the train free of charge Sunday, September 6th through Friday, September 11th. Medical and law enforcement personnel just need to present a valid work ID to South Shoreline personnel that shows they are employed at a hospital, doctor's office, medical facility, fire department, police station, prison, or related agency. In Indianapolis, the Indiana Pacers today announced DAZN as the exclusive streaming home of Pacers basketball. 22 regular season and 4 preseason games will be available free on the DAZN app. In addition, 11 games will be nationally televised through NBA broadcast partners, while all locally available games will be available live and on demand through DAZN. When service launches later this summer, the team said fans can download the DAZN app for free and start with a free 7-day trial before choosing a subscription plan. Your forecast is coming up next. I'm Jamie Foster for the Region News Team.
8: Alicia, to some of the region traffic update. We have things cleared along the northbound side of I-65 near State Road 10 and Roselawn. Things starting to move there again. US 6 also reopened again between Mander Road and 400 East. Still heavy traffic there from an earlier overturned semi. The traffic signals out once again along US 30 in the Schererville area between Calumet Avenue and Klein, and also on 41 from St. John from 93rd all

Luke Holmes, BYU, the country station, Indiana 105. New study finds that even if you don't feel like smiling, faking one can have positive impacts. Researchers say smiling triggers certain

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1: Temperatures are going to surge, and as a result, it's going to get hot around here.
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There's Randy Houser, the country station. It's Indiana 105. It's Alicia. That is going to do it for me. Thank you so, so much for hanging out, letting us be a part of your Thursday. I'll be keeping an eye on the roads for you this afternoon. Already been an active day out there on the roads. If you see anything, again, our traffic hotline is 219-405-7743. 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The half-price gift certificate for Running Vines Winery in Chesterton. The Mullet Man is in next at 3. Well,

0: want to avoid that stretch of 30. We also still have a traffic signal out. It looks like Calumet Avenue and Superior still in the Munster area, so backed up for miles there from that stoplight. Also a crash reported northbound Broadway near 93rd Avenue. Watch out for slowing traffic there. 219-405-7743 is our hotline. Alicia Tassone with a region traffic update.
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2: Just a great job that Alicia and the region news team informing you about all the power outages and all the traffic signals, especially in Lake County. NIPSCO crews making progress. In fact, the weather is going to kind of help out as well. We are dry for today and a little bit partial for tomorrow for the power to be restored in Northwest Indiana. Enjoy tonight. Less humidity. Dew points at 57. 57 will be our air temperature low. I have the windows open. Winds will be north calm, and then tomorrow partly sunny. We'll hit 78 with southwest winds around 5. And then tomorrow night, there's that chance of scattered showers to isolated. Isolated thunderstorms tomorrow night down to 62, and then we dry out again on Saturday. Mostly sunny. Beautiful day, 75. I don't know about a beach day because northwest winds will kick up to around 20 miles an hour. So usually when we have north winds over the lakefront, National Weather Service issues a beach hazard. But Saturday's going to be great for anything outdoors and getting the power restored. Merrillville, 78. Roselawn, 79. Dune Acres at 77. Wanata, it's 79 degrees.

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Welcome to Throwback Thursday. It's Indiana 105. Aaron Tippin. All right. And happy National Radio Day to all my colleagues, to all the broadcast personalities of the past, the present, the pioneers, the legends, the radio stars, the ones we listened to when we were kids, the ones out of Chicago, Larry Lujack, Dick Biondi, Fred Winston. Those are some names. Your grandparents would know those DJs. For me, it was when I was a kid, 1972, that would have put me at, what, six, seven, listening to Super CFL, Big Ron O'Brien, or some other ones, Steve Dahl. The list goes on and on. John Records, Landecker. I could go on all day and talk about the heroes of radio and the stars who are retired now and those that are continuing to have their gig. Today's our day, National Radio Day. We inform. We celebrate music. We make you laugh. We make you smile. We make you go, what did he talk about? We make you mad sometimes. Yeah. So on-air personalities, it's our day. And welcome to the program on our throwback get-together here. So today on Facebook... This was 5 years ago. Maybe you're at that concert. I'm standing with Jared Neiman, and that was at Bulldog Park in Crown Point. Gosh, that was 5 years ago. That was with Thompson Square, and Nate Venturelli opened the show. And Jared, we had a chance to, he was walking right out of his bus. And I go, hey, let's get a picture. So no problem. So this was like right behind the building of Bulldog Park, the venue in Crown Point. So nice guy. Post your comments on what song you want to hear today. We'll try to get as many as we can. Plus, Alicia and the news team, Region News, have been informing everybody.

0: 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All right, coming back with Dustin Lynch and another throwback by your suggestion next. Hang on.
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0: Justin Lynch, Easy to Love, Indiana 105, Rick. He wants our Conway Twitty from the 80s. We'll visit that decade coming up. Hey, Jeremy, getting ready for big Labor Day. What, about a couple of weeks away? Not too far away. Let's go back.
1: 2005.
0: Redneck Yacht Club.
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0: Rick, you picked a good one for us today. Throwback Thursday. Harold Lloyd Jenkins. Who's that? Conway Twitty. And I guess Harold Lloyd Jenkins at the time was an incredible baseball player. I think he was going to play professionally. Then the Army called him. And after he served our country, he went on the road. And how'd he get the name? I want to say the story goes he was in Arkansas. So he thought Conway, Arkansas, and Twitty, Texas. That, I believe, is the story. And that's how he got the name Conway Twitty. Steve Harmon plays more of these great songs for you on Sunday nights. Enjoying him. He's got a great show. I'd love to steal his music library and put that back into our system with all the gold nuggets you can hear. Country Gold, 4 hours. He plays all the decades. We kind of give you a little bit of a sprinkle tease for the Sunday show. He's on actually overnight Saturday morning at midnight to 4, and then he's on again on Sunday nights from 8 to midnight, Country Gold. All right, a couple of things going on. I heard Alicia talk about this in Hammond. HC3, they're a community organization that will be serving free chicken and spaghetti dinners to Hammond community members tonight. And that's at 863 Sibley Boulevard in Hammond. Go to the HC3 on Facebook for more details. It starts at 6. In the Portage area, the Food Bank of Northwest Indiana, the mobile market food distribution is today, and that starts in about 30 minutes at 4 p.m. at the Portage High School. Go to Door G, and that's off of Highway 6 in Portage. You know where Portage High School is at, so Door G is where they're going to be serving food. And free bottled water in the Portage area, too, if you need charging stations. 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Get yourself water and charge that phone. All right, so those are a couple of community announcements for you this afternoon. More throwbacks on the way. Let's see, we've done, okay, the 80s. How about the 90s? We did the 90s with Aaron Tippin. How about, I'll surprise you. I'll surprise you with Martina McBride on the way next. Indiana 105.
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3: In Highland, several dumpsters are being placed around town for residents who may have more trash than normal. Officials say these dumpsters are not for branches or vegetation. The dumpsters are located in Brantwood Park, Markley Park, and Shepherd Park. Residents are also encouraged to continue taking their garbage to Public Works on Kennedy Avenue for no charge. Gates are open until 6:30 p.m. The town says if you lost your garbage or recycling bin during last week's storm and need it replaced, you can contact Public Works. Newton County Emergency Management says the county's multi-hazard mitigation plan is now available for public review and comment. The plan identifies hazards that could affect the community and outlines strategies to reduce or prevent future loss of life, property damage, and other impacts. Officials say the planning process helps Newton County and participating communities better prepare for hazards and build a more resilient community. Newton County residents, businesses, community organizations, and other interested parties are encouraged to review the plan and provide feedback. The public review period runs through September 4th. We've shared more information on the Region News Team Facebook page. In Valparaiso, the city has a page on its website with the latest on storm cleanup and other storm-related information. The city says Valparaiso has remained in daily communication with NIPSCO throughout the recovery, sharing local priorities and assisting with access and debris removal where possible. NIPSCO currently says less than 300 customers in Valparaiso are without power. The City of Valparaiso website also includes information on how to report a problem, how to view a real-time map of street progress, and where to access assistance. Valparaiso says more than 900 tons of storm debris have been removed from city streets and neighborhoods so far, and cleanup work continues. For the Region News Team, I'm Jamie Foster. Your forecast is coming up next.
4: Alicia Tetson with a Region Traffic Update. Traffic is still slow moving on the northbound side of I-65 north of US 30, where it looks like we've got some road work going on. And then up past 61st Avenue, going to be hitting the brakes again. 80-94 heavy in both directions between I-65 and the state line. And then we've got traffic just jammed and backed up along US 30 and Indianapolis Boulevard in the Schererville area, with power lines down near Main Street along Indianapolis Boulevard. And that means all of those traffic signals are out again. So please, if you don't have to be in that area on those main roads, US 30 and 41 in the Schererville area, please avoid. Very backed up. And then also Calumet Avenue and Superior Avenue in Munster, we have the traffic signals out there. Make sure you treat all those as always stops. 219-405-7743 is our hotline. Alicia Tassone with a Region Traffic Update.
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7: 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Have a wonderful, safe afternoon. 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Breaker 19 from the Mullet Man got your ears on. 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Thank you. And NIPSCO line workers, utility workers, tree debris haulers, whoever's working behind the scenes to get the darn power restored, hopefully near you. And hopefully the White Sox are listening to me right now. It's bottom of the ninth on the south side. It's a makeup game. And the Sox are trailing 2-0 at the rate. But how about that Crosstown Classic? At least we didn't get swept by the Cubbies yesterday. All right. That's a quick sports thing. All right, our forecast, not too bad. Less humidity. We like that. Dew points at 57. Low tonight, 57, so I have the windows open. Tomorrow, another beautiful day. Partly sunny. We'll be in the upper 70s. The next shot at rain could be tomorrow night. Isolated to scattered showers. We don't want thunderstorms. No. Down to 62, but then Saturday, a gorgeous day for anything outdoors. Bo

Boating, probably not swimming, though. We have winds out of the north gusting to 20. I'm sure the National Weather Service will issue a beach hazard. Saturday's high, 75. And Sunday, looking good, 72. Plenty of sunshine. Dyer at 77. Lighthouse to Michigan City, 76. Hello, Couts. You've got a pork fest going on tomorrow night and on Saturday. Couts is celebrating their 50th anniversary of Pork Fest on Saturday. 79 degrees in Couts.

Singing Martina McBride. What a beautiful voice, huh? Broken Wing. Melanie is with us today on Throwback Thursday. I have a very, very special dedication request to play on our throwback get-together. Right after George Burge and Luke Bryan. Have a safe ride. Ride, ride.

Indiana 105 and the Mullet Man. And if you know who I am, you've probably heard from me from over how many years now. Today is actually National Radio Day. And it's always difficult when we lose a member of our listening audience, and let alone our listening audience through the years. Family members we've lost. We've lost musicians. And not to mention loved ones. Very close to our hearts. And Diane called me Monday to say that Brenda has passed away. Brenda was a loyal listener to our audience, especially the program. She loved Indiana 105. Every throwback Thursday, she would never miss a beat. She wanted to request the same song, and there's a reason why. Her obituary, her service, a celebration of life is today. She was born in 1947 in Gary. She passed away last week at Loyola University Hospital in Chicago. She was a homemaker who loved her family. She was a collector of many things, and she really loved dining out at Portage Pancake House, and maybe you've seen her at Peggy Sue's Diner. But she was just a fan. Nobody could touch the radio in her house. Indiana 105 was always on, and she survived by her kids, Lori, Brian, Brenda, Bill, Jenny, Pamela, and Kristen. 13 grandchildren, 18 great-grandchildren, and she's preceded in death by the love of her life, Russell Hess. And visitation is today at the Edmonds and Evans Funeral Home. I believe they have us on listening right now. But in her wishes, she will be placed with her love of her life, Russell Hess. And every Throwback Thursday, this one's for you, Brenda. 1982.

0: That one's for you, Brenda. In memory of Brenda Hess and her late husband, Russell Hess, Brenda would constantly, and I enjoy playing that song for her each and every Thursday when I could, because we have so many requests. But Brenda passed away at the age of 79, and she's now, with her wishes, she's placed with her love of her life, Russell Hess, where they will remain together for eternity. And for the kids, the Hess family, they all say, Mama, we will love and miss you forever. We'll miss you, Brenda, and thank you for listening all these years.
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Ain't a bad life for a good old boy, huh? Thomas Rhett, Jordan Davis, Indiana 105. Mullet Man, Alicia with traffic on the way at 405-7743. Debbie writes in, says, day

0: 10, no power, but enjoying the beautiful weather outside. Hang in there, Deb. Just wants to hear King George. George Strait here for a good time. Indiana 105.
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2: 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The program's goal is to empower children and youth through quality education and safe, innovative uses of advanced technology like AI. It also secures scholarships for kids within the foster care community. The FBI says a female ISIS supporter was planning to attack New York's Capitol building in Albany. FBI Special Agent Craig Tremoroli says 35-year-old Jessica Bowie wanted to blow up the Capitol and kill lawmakers working inside the building. She also allegedly discussed her plans with FBI informants and spent weeks surveilling the state capitol. Tremoroli said she also praised the September 11th attacks and was planning future terrorist attacks. Bowie was arrested and charged for attempting to provide material support to ISIS. The FBI called her attempts an attack on democracy. I'm Chris Caraggio.
3: Chicago is no longer in the running to host the 2028 Democratic National Convention. DNC Committee Chair Ken Martin released a statement that the cities in contention put in strong bids, but he did not say why Chicago and Atlanta were eliminated. There are three finalists, Boston, Denver, and Philadelphia. A final decision is expected later this year. Republicans have already selected Houston for the site of their 2028 convention. University representatives from Indiana are in Washington, D.C. today for an event honoring First Lady Melania Trump's Fostering the Future initiative. The program's goal is to empower children and youth through quality education and safe, innovative uses of advanced technology like AI. It also secures scholarships for kids with

0: within the foster care community. Representatives of IndyCar, Indiana University, and Purdue University are attending the event in the White House Rose Garden. Often outspoken Indiana Fever guard Sophie Cunningham appears to believe a leadership change is needed in the WNBA. In an interview with USA Today, the 30-year-old said the league needs a bold commissioner with the players' best interests at heart and a shared vision for success. It was an open shot at Kathy Engelbert, who's in the final year of her contract as the WNBA's leader amid mounting criticism of how she's handled labor talks and other non-basketball issues. For the Region News team, I'm Jamie Foster. Your forecast is coming up next.
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2: Checking in on the roads this afternoon, traffic is very heavy on 8094 westbound I-65 all the way over across the state line onto the Illinois side, continuing to find delays as well on the eastbound side from the Illinois side, pretty jammed up, slow and go, stop and go all the way to I-65, so allow yourself some extra time if you're traveling on 8094. We have northbound delays on I-65 starting around Ridge Road with the slowdowns up to 8094 merging on, and then southbound side of I-65 south of Ridge, watch out for some heavy traffic areas there. Along US 41 and US 30 in the Schererville area, we have traffic signal outages again due to a power outage and lines down at Indianapolis Boulevard and Main Street, and that has traffic jammed up along US 30, just solid all the way back from 41, stopped to the state line. Westbound is very backed up as well, and then along 41 from the St. John area, looks like from 93rd and all the way up to Main Street, all of those traffic signals out, so again, very backed up. You want to avoid those areas if you can of US 30 and 41. That corridor in the Schererville area. Treat those lights as always stops. We still have the traffic signal out as well, US 30 and Taney Place, as well as Cleveland Street and 57th Avenue in the North Merrillville area. Also on Calumet Avenue in Munster at Superior Avenue, and traffic is very stacked up there. We also have a crash reported US 6. It is stopping traffic up in both directions between State Road 149 and 200 West, both directions of US 6. It looks like the crash is on the eastbound side. 219-405-7743 is our hotline. Only call when safe to do so. Alicia Tassone, Region News Team Traffic.
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3: All right, tonight's that night to open the windows and take in some of that cool atmosphere, temperature,
2: and
3: air.
2: Let the bugs in.
3: Yeah, let the bugs. Yeah, you know what? Those.
2: No, thanks.
3: You were talking about this the other day.
2: Yeah.
3: Those sweat bees.
2: Yeah, they're everywhere.
3: I call them sweet bees. I don't know why, because around the time, like in high school, when they had concessions during football games.
2: Oh, yeah.
3: They would have donuts sitting out on the concession. And all these yellow jackets are just flying around. You know, like, don't bite into one of those donuts. You're going to get in. You're going to bite into a bee or something like that. But these are like little.
2: They're the little ones. I don't think they sting.
3: No, but they're annoyance.
2: They're just like annoying, yeah.
3: All over the place. It's like they must love like gasoline, because I was working on the tractor and my neighbor George came over and he's like swatting. It's like, what the heck? Yeah. Well, hopefully no bees tonight. 57,
2: yeah,
3: our low, 78 the high tomorrow with partly sunny skies. Great job on the traffic with the everything going on in Lake County and Hobart
2: crazy.
3: And Portage and all that.
2: Yeah, Schererville's bad now with all the power outages again.
3: Again?
2: The traffic light outages.
3: I have 6,600. Did that go back up then for Schererville? And then,
2: they were way lower than that. That's all because of the, I think they said it was a power line that came down on 41 and Main Street. Yeah.
3: Gary is like at least 15,000 still without power. Merrillville, 6,400. And Dyer around 4,000. Hey, by the way, happy National Radio Day to you, my colleague.
2: And happy National Radio Day.
3: Yeah, I was talking about like the legends and the radio stars of long ago, and I'm going to put you on the spot. Who were you listening to when you were a kid and go, hey, why did you want to get in the radio?
2: That was not the case for me.
3: Really? It was not planned for you then? You just kind of fell right into it? You got bit by the bug?
2: Yes, I did in college. Yeah.
3: In college? Yeah.
2: Yeah, I didn't really have... I mean, I listened to the radio occasionally in the car, you know, when I was younger, but I didn't really... have a, I don't know, no offense, but you weren't my role model.
3: That's okay.
2: I'm
3: just kidding. And that's just kidding. It because it's like,
2: no,
3: oh, you know.
2: No, we listen to the local radio stations, yeah.
3: I mean, I was raised on the Chicago, the stars. I mean, there was Larry Luchak. There was Fred Winston.

0: There was WLS. There was the Chicago scene. And,
1: right.
0: And then, but I think it was for me when I was a kid, it was WCFL, Super CFL. When they were in Morris, Illinois, there was this big guy named Big Ron O'Brien. He just had this energy about him. It was great to listen to him.
1: Yeah.
0: It was like so exciting to listen to. There's nothing really slow about the guy. He was always up here talking and,
1: yeah.
0: And the jingle singers are out of nowhere and sound effects. It was just crazy. And then I would say Brent Miller out of Chicago. He's the weather guy in Channel 5.
1: He is, yeah.
0: If he's listening. And Brent, you kind of influenced the Mullet Man when you were on Z95.
1: That's awesome.
0: And so, yeah, and then, of course.
1: Maybe I got it from listening to, like, the Cubs on the radio, you know?
0: Maybe that's,
1: Pat Hughes and Ron Santo back then.
0: Right.
1: Yeah.
0: Oh, and it was the voiceover guy from Marriott's Great America. That voice, you know, like, ride the condor backwards. Marriott's Great America. And, of course, the In a World.
1: Yeah.
0: That guy.
1: That guy.
0: That guy, that voice. And Trace Atkins and Barry White and all those guys with big voices. Richard Sturban voices.
1: Right.
0: There's a lot of people that have natural talent. Not to get off on a tangent here, but I was in Menards, and there was some kid that got on the intercom, and I'm like, who is that?
1: Did you go find out?
0: And I did. I go, hey, have you ever had any interest of getting into radio? No. I'm like, you've got the pipes.
1: Well, that's the end of that.
0: You know, see, maybe I should be a scout.
1: Yeah,
0: and go out and look for scout. Be a talent scout. Look for voices. Like people, yeah. Some people have the voice, and they're like, "I don't want to do that."
1: Yeah,
0: like, are you kidding?
1: You would think everybody'd want to be in radio. It's fun.
0: Yeah,
1: it's fun.
0: It's fun.
1: It's fun. They say.
0: So to all our broadcast colleagues, all the ones that are retired, all the ones that want to get back in, but say, I don't want to do that anymore," or our young people that want to pursue radio.
1: Yeah.
0: What advice would you give? Because I don't want to give any advice.
1: Well, you're the one that needs to give the advice. No,
0: I can't do that. Grow your hair in a mullet.
1: Start small.
0: Yeah, start small. And don't be fake. Be yourself.
1: Yeah, exactly.
0: Yeah.
1: Yeah.
0: Don't put on a show, but don't be a put on.
1: Right.
0: Be yourself.
1: Yeah.
0: Be true.
1: Mm-hmm.
0: Community. Get to know people. And
1: see, got the advice out of you.
0: All right. Well, it took me 29 years.

0: Hey, I'm Clint Black. You're listening to The Mullet Man. And you found today's best country from Chicago to South Bend on Indiana 105.
1: 1989.

Hey, we got to thank John Reed. John, want to hear Clint Black, the class of 89? And Killing Time, 417 Mullet Man, Throwback Thursday. All right, so the photo, if you just tuned in, you're like, who's that guy you're standing next to, Mullet Man? This would have been 5 years ago. It wasn't too long ago. Crown Point Bulldog Park, that is Jared Neiman. And he just was walking off his tour bus. And I go, oh, I got to meet Jared Neiman. So I said, hey, and there wasn't anybody around. It was funny because everybody was in the pavilion area. He just kind of walked off his tour bus. And I told him who I was. He goes, oh, I remember you because Jared played Memorial Opera House, oh my goodness, moons and moons and moons ago. We talked about that show. And then like 15 years later, he's in Crown Point. So we had a little photo there. And Melissa put the graphics on there. So there you go. Throwback Thursday with Jared Neiman. All right, we'll have more suggestions on the way. We'll get to, how about some 70s country in about 10 minutes. First, though, country music news today. Carly Pearce is letting you know and getting her fans to get to know her on a deeper level. Her fifth studio album, which will be out 1 week from tomorrow. It'll be out August 28th. It's called Honest Woman. So there's a lot of songs, a lot of heartache that she went through in her career. And you'll hear that on her fifth studio album, which will come out Friday, August 28th. Dan and Shay.

0: releasing their new album. It's their sixth one. It's called Young, and it'll be out tomorrow. And then they have a Tinley Park show in a couple of weeks. Sugarland. Did you hear about this? They're back together. They announced a new tour, the Ride or Die Tour, celebrating the 20th anniversary of their album, Enjoy the Ride. The tour is set to kick off in October in Florida. Newcomer Shane Proffitt. I found this interesting. He says that country music, and it does bring people together, as he explains.
1: Music brings people together, and whenever people come to my show, they need to know it doesn't matter if you're black, if you're white, if you're Hispanic, if you're purple, if you're green, who you voted for. It doesn't matter whenever you're at one of my shows, because we're all there for the same reason, to enjoy country music. And that's what I love about country music. It brings everybody together, and everybody's there to have a good time.
0: All right, so not too long ago at the Red Wine and Brew Fest in LaPorte, the band Perry performed. Did you see Kimberly? Well, there's a story now, a backstory of why Neil Perry, her sibling, was not on the gig on the show. And in speaking publicly about the circumstances about his departure, he posted on social media so that he was terminated from the group back in June of 2024 after opposing plans for his sister Kimberly's husband, Johnny Costello, because Johnny joined the band. So I guess there was kind of some tension between when she got married and then Johnny's going to be in the band, and the other siblings are kind of like, well, we're not going for this. So he claimed he lost his financial interest and access to resources connected to the group. That's a shame that that had to happen, but that's the reason why the band Perry is no longer together with their siblings. And Post Malone is engaged. He popped the question to Christy Lee, and she's already showing off a massive diamond ring. Oh boy. Is it plastic or cubic zirconia? It's one or the other, right? All right, that's your country music news. Coming back with another throwback. Stay tuned. It's Indiana 105.
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2: Traffic update. We have a crash eastbound US 30 at 500 West in the Valpo area. Really starting to stack things up there. Also have a crash US 6 between State Road 149 and 200 West. It looks like eastbound traffic might be blocked at State Road 149. Lots of southbound heavy traffic on State Road 149 trying to get around that. Traffic is still all backed up in the Griffith area as well. Eastbound Main Street from Indianapolis Boulevard to Broad Street, according to a tipster. They've packed up the road work, but traffic's still pretty backed up. Alicia Tassone with the region traffic update.
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4: Connie from Wanita, I got your 70s country on the way. Let's listen to the new Luke Combs. He's got a good groove on this one. Rethink some things. We are Indiana 105.

0: Taking care of Wanita. Thank you, Connie. She wanted to hear Kenny Rogers, Coward of the County, and our Throwback Thursday get-together with Indiana 105. Tomorrow is the weekend rollout right after the Friday song. I'm going to set you up with some of the latest activities, live music, concert events, even a motorcycle ride on Sunday. It's for the 12th annual Hometown Heroes Motorcycle Ride, the Crown Point FOP Lodge 176. As they honor the first responders and veterans, and the proceeds of this event are going to help out the Crown Point Maryville Police K-9 units. So that's on Sunday. And there's music, too. Jason Jakes and the City of Crown Point invites you to stay for a free concert, too, with Nate Venturelli. So we'll talk about that in our weekend rollout driven by Curry Motors Auto Group of Valparaiso. That'll be in the 5 o'clock hour right after the Friday song. All right, Alicia is coming in with traffic. Jamie's got the stories region, and we'll have some announcements on how you can get some free food. A lot of the communities are stepping up, helping out those without power, and especially it's going to be going on all weekend long, too.
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3: Governor Braun says it's unacceptable that so many Hoosiers are still without power. In a Facebook post moments ago, he says state agencies, including the Indiana National Guard, Indiana Department of Transportation, Department of Corrections, Indiana State Police, and the Department of Natural Resources are all taking unprecedented action to help NIPSCO turn the lights back on. Braun says he deeply appreciates the linemen and crews who are putting in the legwork and long hours to address these outages. He says it's on NIPSCO management to step up, take this seriously, and restore power now. In Merrillville, the Legacy Foundation, the Dean and Barbara White Family Foundation, and the Town of Merrillville have awarded nearly $400,000 to support local storm relief efforts for Merrillville residents. Officials say this includes assistance with insurance deductibles, utility and rent relief, home repairs, and food access in connection with both the June 11th tornado and August 11th storm. Merrillville residents can contact local organizations for information about available resources. This includes Catholic Charities, Habitat for Humanity, the Salvation Army, and the Food Bank of Northwest Indiana. We've shared more information on the Region News Team Facebook page. The United Way of Northwest Indiana is coordinating volunteers to work in communities throughout the region. You can register on their website and sign up for volunteer opportunities as they're added. We've shared a link and more information on our Facebook page. 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I'm Jamie Foster for the Region News Team.
4: Checking in again on the roads, traffic is still all jammed in the Schererville area with the new power outages again and all of the traffic signals out along US 30, US 41 in Schererville and other roadways as well. So US 41 very jammed up, Main Street down south into the St. John area as well down to 93rd. US 30 is a parking lot between Klein Avenue and the state line. Eastbound is backed up solid. You definitely want to avoid coming into Indiana on US 30. 77th Avenue as well, 81st, all of those roads just south of US 30 and all of those traffic signals out. Please make sure you treat those as always stops. US 6 is still jammed up with a crash between State Road 149 and 200 West, and traffic continuing south on 149 is jamming things up all the way down past 700 North as well. So you want to avoid especially US 6 there between 149 and 200 West. Also, a crash eastbound side of US 30 at 500 West in the Valpo area is really stacking things up. Typical volume along 8094 westbound approaching Ripley Street, slowing down and all the way across the state line. Eastbound delays from the Illinois side again all the way to I-65, moving well under posted speeds. No crashes reported, though. We've got delays both directions of I-65 between about 49th Avenue and 8094, so be careful for some heavy traffic there. Also, some southbound delays approaching 73rd Avenue. Southbound on Klein is stop and go from Chicago Avenue all the way down to 15th Avenue with road work. Traffic is jammed up as well still in the Griffith area along Main Street eastbound, especially solid from Broad Street all the way back to Kennedy. And then Broad Street you want to avoid between Main Street and Avenue H. 219-405-7743 is our hotline. Only call when safe to do so. Alicia Tassone, Region News Team Traffic.
5: I know we're running late, but we had to because of all that information.
4: So sorry. The traffic is so bad today. Don't go out, anyone.
5: So is it a spoiler alert? Should I tell my brothers and sisters on the south side what happened? Let them figure it out on their phones.
4: Well, just by you saying that, we know what happened. So
5: it's tough to do a makeup game after having the Crosstown Classic, which I was, I'm glad.
4: Pulled one out yesterday,
5: You didn't sweep me up. Remember the video you made?
4: Last year?
5: You had the broom, and I'm like walking in, you're like, and then you had that Cubs W flag. I'm like, jeez. Well, Grant Holmes, no hitter into the seventh, and Austin Riley just, they had two hits. Two runs. White Sox only had one hit today.
4: Well, at least it was.

0: to no hitter. Yeah.
1: So for all those that took off the day of work to go to the makeup game, at least it was nice and sunny.
0: Yeah, the weather was nice.
1: And the beverages were nice. Yeah. Cooler temperatures for tonight. Have the windows open. 57 are lows. Less humid and dew points at 56. That's nice and comfortable, according to what Matt Wintz would say. Tomorrow, partly sunny and 78. We do have a slight chance, again, hit or miss of rain tomorrow night. Those high school football games. Down to 62. Some of the teams. I don't think a lot of the... We haven't heard anything yet.
0: No, the details on who's playing and who's not. Yeah.
1: I guess the Region News team, Region Sports Network
0: will probably be back, yeah.
1: 75 on Saturday. A great day for Porks. Couch Porks Fest. 50th anniversary. Right. I lost my temperatures. What is it outside? 75 in Whiting, 78 the Mont Union Mills at 78 degrees. All right. I know that we're taking up a lot of time. We got to get to some songs, but we wanted to have this information. You talked about this earlier. In Hammond, they're serving free chicken and spaghetti dinners to the community. HC3, a community organization, they're getting together at 863 Sibley Boulevard in Hammond for the free meal at 6 p.m. tonight. Mm-hmm. And then the Mobile Market Food Distribution Food Bank of Northwest Indiana. They're going to be at Portage High School, and that's going on now. And police station of Portage is also having a charging station and free bottled water.
0: Yeah, showers too is a key thing. Yeah, you can shower in Hobart Festival Park, Hillman Park, Hobart Pool. Bring your own towel and soap until 8 p.m.
1: You know, I would just ask your neighbor, hey, can I go swimming?
0: Right?
1: You have a little bit of chlorine tablets in the ducky that swims around, you know? That kind
0: of you got to make it an experience. Yeah.
1: Anything else? That's it for now?
0: Okay. That's it for now.
1: All right, we're going to have, let's see here. I've got Lainey Wilson and another throwback on the way. Thanks for listening in today.

0: Snappy tune there from the late, great Keith Whitley. Roberts, he got a song request played. This would have been posthumously after 5 months after he passed away in May of 1989. It was released in October and was a number one hit for Keith Whitley. And the music video shows footage of his career and all the accolades. And Lori Morgan's also in the music video. The late, great Keith Whitley. Good stuff. Posthumously, that's a word I don't use that often. I guess I should, kindergarten kids are learning that, those kind of words and things. It's like, well, I never use big words. It's like, well, I'm just, for example, Scott, he'll confuse me sometimes. Scott Rosenberg, he's got such a, it must be an art form of using big words. Everybody's like, so I have to Google, what did Scott say, this one word? So, Scott's got a big vocabulary of, I guess a lot of people love using words and sounding words. I failed English. Anyhow, so Chevrolet of Miraville, they're having their giant savings event. Do you need wheels? Do the young adults need wheels? They have over 500 vehicles in stock at Chevrolet of Miraville, and KB will broadcast on Saturday afternoon, so it should be a nice day for a test drive at 1 o'clock, the broadcast time. And if you need financing, they have top lenders to get you approved as well. 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

0: great song from Dylan Scott, Dear Big City, Indiana 105, 2 minutes away from Region News. Amy! Let's go back to the year
1: 1980.
0: Dolly Parton, Throwback Thursday.

0: Boulevard 41 and then US 30 between the state line and Klein Avenue. Traffic is just solid due to all the traffic signal outages. Please make sure you treat those as always stops, or again, if you can, please avoid the area as crews are continuing to work and assess that situation. Calumet Avenue, we've got traffic stopping up approaching Main Street northbound. Southbound traffic is jammed up as well. Main Street all the way back past Franklin Parkway. Traffic signals out there. US 30 and Taney Place. Traffic signal out Taft Street and 73rd, and looks like 61st Avenue and 57th Avenue as well. Make sure you treat those as always stops. US 6 looks to be open again east of State Road 149, but westbound traffic is still really jammed up there. 219-405-7743 is our traffic hotline. Only call when safe to do so. Leisha Tassone, Region News Team Traffic.
1: And now the award goes to for best traffic reporter of Northwest Indiana. And the winner is
0: Scott Rosenberg. Woo!
1: Everybody that's on this list.
0: Yeah.
1: On National Radio Day.
0: Man, it's been a time last week.
1: Yeah. And for those that don't have radios, batteries.
0: Get batteries.
1: I call that our candlelight listening audience.
0: Yeah.
1: For those that, who is it? Debbie said day 10.
0: Oh.
1: And then, yeah. What is it? Monday or Tuesday? Is that, yeah. That's what the prediction of Highland and.
0: But now they have additional damage to repair with whatever's going on in Sherrillville right now.
1: Yeah. Didn't help they have that transformer in Sherrillville.
0: Yeah, I think that's what it was. Yeah, or multiple.
1: See, that's the thing, because the crews are putting up new equipment and some of this old stuff isn't communicating.
0: Probably.
1: I'm just guessing. I mean, I'm just taking a wild
0: really
1: guess.
0: Know.
1: Wow. All right. Well, as I said, hang in there.
0: I know.
1: Hang in there.
0: I just feel so bad.
1: Yeah. Sunset tonight, 7:41. It's getting, days are getting shorter.
0: Ugh,
1: I know.
0: We don't like that.
1: I don't want to do that. I tell you what, with everything going on with the condition. I'd rather have the frost now.
0: Let's
1: go back to frost.
0: Let's clear these allergies.
1: Let's get rid of these bees that are flying around all the time. These
0: sweat
1: bees, sweet bees, sweat bees.
0: Sweat bees.
1: Yeah.
0: They're not sweet. We don't like
1: them.
0: No,
1: they're not. Those are the ones that go after the chocolate donuts at the football games.
0: Yeah.
1: 57 will be our low temperature for tonight. Enjoy. Partly sunny, 78 tomorrow. We have rain in the forecast.
0: Slight chance.
1: Low around 62. And now, the extended forecast for the traffic reporter of the year.
0: Thank you. Saturday looks really nice. Upper 70s. But if you're to the south, they have a 20% chance of showers in the forecast Saturday afternoon. But otherwise, it looks like we're going to be mostly dry. Sunday looks great. Mostly sunny. Highs in the low to mid 70s. And we stay warm and dry next week. Comfortable and dry next week. Mid 70s on Monday. Sunshine Tuesday, upper 70s. Another chance of rain Wednesday, upper 70s.
1: All right, Maryville at 77, Westville 77, Madaryville 79 degrees. An Ohio man got a pretty strong introduction to adulthood on his 18th birthday. What do you think happened on his 18th birthday?
0: Is this good or bad?
1: It's pretty good. It doesn't involve alcohol.
0: It's pretty good.
1: Because he's 18.
0: I don't know.
1: Well, just after midnight on August 6th, this young gentleman named Austin and a friend stopped at a gas station to celebrate.
0: That's how you celebrate turning 18. You stop at a gas station, right?
1: Here's your first tank of fuel. Austin bought his first lottery ticket because
0: he won. No way.
1: He was finally old enough to do it. He picked up a $20 scratch off, mostly as a joke. It was a joke. He's like, I'm going to get my, what do you want to do on your 18th birthday?
0: I can buy a lottery ticket.
1: Well, it turned out to be a very expensive joke because he won $10,000.
0: Wow.
1: His friend, who's 19, summed up the situation perfectly. Quote, "This is not how adult life goes."
0: Yeah.
1: End quote.
0: Yeah. He's in for a rude awakening.
1: Yeah. Austin may want to keep that ticket. His beginner's luck is going to be hard to beat. How about
0: started off too strong?
1: So is that a behind the back in the trash?
0: I mean, just because, why not? And the fan's going still back there, so see if you can make it.
1: Well, the problem is the fan is going to block my shot.
0: Maybe.
1: It's going to, veer off. So here we go.
0: Let's try it.
1: All right. Whoa. Here we go. By the way, if you just tuned in, we have a basketball hoop, small Nerf ball rim above the garbage can, which the garbage can is huge.
0: Right.
1: So, and then the net. Have I ever hit net? Have I ever went through
0: the net? You went through the net, but it's not made it into the trash can. It might now. I don't know. Just

0: Gotta beat the fan.
1: See which way's the wind blowing. Let me lick my thumb and stick it in the air. It's coming from the south. Okay, here we go.
0: No, hit the fan again.
1: It hit the fan.
0: Hit the fan.
1: It hit the fan. How about this new one from Megan Maroney?
0: Yeah, it's
1: good. It's called Madison, Indiana 105.

0: It's a fun song. Up-tempo number from Megan Maroney and Medicine in the Adam 105 Throwback Thursday. As Jeff and his girl are closing on their first house together. Let's go back to the year
1: 1995.
0: Colin Ray, congratulations to you guys. Here's one boy, one girl.

0: This is Rich King. Time to check in with a mullet man who is a huge, on the right side of town, a huge White Sox fan.
1: Yesterday, the Crosstown Classic at Wrigley Field. The White Sox avoided the sweep and took Game 3 away from the Cubs with a 3-0 win. White Sox pitcher Jose Urquidy went 6 scoreless innings for the win. Cubs manager Craig Counsell about Chicago White Sox pitcher Jose Urquidy.
2: He just pitched really well, and he was kind of in control of every at-bat, essentially. We didn't get much going. And he pitched very, very well, and he kept us off balance very, very well.
1: The White Sox played a makeup game on the South Side today against the Atlanta Braves.
3: And the White Sox lost 2-0.
1: Friday, the Sox will host the New York Mets. The Cubs visit Seattle this weekend and play the Mariners on Friday night. Matthew Boyd is scheduled to pitch. WNBA, tonight the Indiana Fever will visit the Dallas Wings. The Fever have won 5 straight games. NFL preseason week 2, Saturday, the Indianapolis Colts will host Atlanta at noon, while the Chicago Bears visit the Cincinnati Bengals on Saturday night, kickoff at 6 p.m. Last night at the Steelyard, the Gary Southshore Railcats beat the Chicago Dogs 8-1. Tonight the Railcats are going for the sweep at the Steelyard. High school football is scheduled to begin this Friday night all across the region.
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1: 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Indiana

0: York, Big Ben. What's your 20? Omaha. Bentley also wants to be the them honks out there for sure.
1: Doug's got his ears on. C.W. McCall, the Citizens Band, Radio Craze, 1975, in Convoy. And this 10-year-old kid couldn't wait for the DJ on the radio to play the song. And you're 10 years old, you didn't have the music, you didn't have, unless your older brother took you to Sears, the second floor, to get the album, or 8-track. But I just remember kids across the street, they had the CB radio, because I asked my dad for Christmas, Dad, and I'm 10 years old, Dad, can we get a CB? What for? And so my friend across the street, Mike, had one. And I think we were in the garage in his dad's car. And we were talking to all the truck drivers. So we ended up taking the CB inside the house. And he had a turntable. We were playing songs on Channel 19. I mean, we were like jamming the band. And somebody goes, "You kids, get off this channel." And then he goes, "We're going to call the authorities." And I like ran home. I was scared, thinking, oh, man. You know, it's a 10-year-old kid, you know, like somebody's going to come out and look for us because we're playing songs over the CB entertaining. That was my first shot at doing radio again, I guess, is entertaining the truck drivers. And just think, look at what I'm doing today, entertaining the truck drivers. Hey, you get off the air. All right, anyhow, that's my little CB story for you on National Happy Radio Day to all broadcasters who are retired, who are still doing the gig.

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0: In Highland, several dumpsters are being placed around town for residents who may have more trash than normal. Officials say these dumpsters are not for branches or vegetation. The dumpsters are located in Brantwood Park, Markley Park, and Shepherd Park. Residents are also encouraged to continue taking their garbage to Public Works on Kennedy Avenue for no charge. Gates are open until 6:30 p.m. The town says if you lost your garbage or recycling bin during last week's storm and need it replaced, you can contact Public Works. Newton County Emergency Management says the county's multi-hazard mitigation plan is now available for public review and comment. The plan identifies hazards that could affect the community and outlines strategies to reduce or prevent future loss of life, property damage, and other impacts. Officials say the planning process helps Newton County and participating communities better prepare for hazards and build a more resilient community. Newton County residents, businesses, community organizations, and other interested parties are encouraged to review the plan and provide feedback. The public review period runs through September 4th. We've shared more information on the Region News Team Facebook page. In Valparaiso, the city has a page on its website with the latest on storm cleanup and other storm-related information. The city says Valparaiso has remained in daily communication with NIPSCO throughout the recovery, sharing local priorities and assisting with access and debris removal where possible. NIPSCO currently says less than 300 customers in Valparaiso are without power. The City of Valparaiso website also includes information on how to report a problem, how to view a real-time map of street progress, and where to access assistance. Valparaiso says more than 900 tons of storm debris have been removed from city streets and neighborhoods so far, and cleanup work continues. For the Region News Team, I'm Jamie Foster. Your forecast is coming up next.
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2: Checking in again on the roads, 8094, both directions from I-65 onto the Illinois side. Heavy traffic, slow and go, stop and go at times. You'll be hitting the brakes. I-65 looking okay. Just slow down as you're trying to merge on northbound 65 to the westbound Borman. Eastbound delays on I-94 continue east of State Road 49. Getting into the work zone. Southbound side of Klein, stop and go from Chicago Avenue down to 15th Avenue, ongoing road work. Reminder, the ramp from northbound Klein to westbound 8094 remains closed. The ramp from eastbound 8094 to northbound Klein now also closed through the end of August. US 30 still very jammed up through the Dyer-Shererville area between Calumet Avenue and Klein Avenue with those traffic signals once again out. Traffic is also backed up along 41 between Main Street and 93rd at each stoplight. Again, make sure you treat those as always stops. Also, Calumet Avenue and Superior Avenue in Munster. Again, that traffic light is out, very backed up as well as US 30 and Taney Place. Also looks like Taft and 73rd still remains out as well. And then Cleveland at 57th. That one is out. Make sure you treat those again as always stops. We have a crash being reported at the intersection of Main Street and 93rd in the Crown Point area, so be careful there. If you see a traffic trouble spot, let us know on our hotline at 219-405-7743 when safe to do so. Alicia Tassone, Region News Team Traffic.
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3: 5:36. It's good to see the communities getting involved and helping out those that don't have power or food, for that matter, with all the food giveaways they had. I know they're striking. Mantil was doing things. Yeah. Walmart is stepping up. And Joe Aurelio. Hey, Joe. I always reach out to Joe on the. They say they're making Aurelio's pizza. Mm-hmm. And I always comment, hey, Joe, with a pizza. And they like it. So it's like, wow.
2: That's awesome.
3: Yeah. Hey, Joe, you want to advertise?
2: Yeah.
3: Friday pizza? Because Friday's like our pizza day at the house, Tammy and I. But we don't go to Aurelio's. Once in a while, we'll go to the Winfield.
2: Yeah.
3: On a Sunday where there's nobody around, we got the place to ourselves. I love that.
2: That's so
3: I love
2: awesome.
3: Dining when there's nobody around. Not that I don't want people around me. Just it's really nice to relax and just kind of, you know.
2: Quiet time.
3: But the way to go, Aurelio, to help out those at Crown Point yesterday. Anything else that we need to mention? Other than Shererville now has, the power has gone, outages have increased now because of that transformer.
2: Yeah.
3: 6,694. Portage at 5,991.

0: Barry over 15,000 still. Merrillville at 6693 at 6,000. Lake Station at 4,000. Hobart just under 4,000. Highland at 39. So the, Nipsco's got a quite a way to go, and with the no rain, that should help.
1: I hope so.
0: Yeah, it's going to be dry tonight and dry tomorrow. 57 our low, 78 the high tomorrow. We have a slight chance of a passing shower. These could be isolated tomorrow night and a low around 62. But Saturday, nice for the Pork Fest. Couch.
1: Yes, should be good.
0: 75 degrees. All right, so today's National Radio Day, and I thought I'd play this from 1990. Lionel Cartwright, you probably never heard of this guy. No, he wasn't on the Ponderosa or the
1: Before
0: Bonanza.
1: Before my time.
0: Not the, he's no relation to the Cartwrights, but here's his song.
2: Indiana 105. Arr, matey. It's time for the Bullet Man's Catch of the Day.

0: And the disc jockey said that's the number one song in country radio. Ella Langley and Morgan Wallen. I Can't Love You Anymore. 545 Mullet Man. 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

Kix Brooks singing the lead on that. It's Brooks and Dunn, Lost and Found from the debut album. And if you still have your turntable, they're going to release a limited edition vinyl pressing and autographed. All right. Go out and get a turntable, right? Kids are like, what's that? Here's Kane Brown, Indiana 105.

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1: 1987.
0: That was a good year for King George. Took that song to number one, Oceanfront Property. Before that, Hudson Westbrook and his latest, and Painted You Pretty. Thanks for all the great suggestions on Throwback Thursday for tonight. 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

0: Ah, the late, great Keith Whitley.
1: 1988.
0: And When You Say Nothing at All, a song that was also recorded by Alison Krauss and Union Station in the 90s. Throwback Thursday and the Mullet Man. Appreciate you listening in tonight. High school football kicks off. Week one is tomorrow night for some of the schools in the region. Good luck, teams. Hard to believe, huh? Here's Cody Johnson and the Painter from Chicago to South Bend. We are Indiana 101.

Tonight, it will be chilly, upper 50s with clear skies. Friday, partly sunny with highs in the upper 70s. We could have storms Friday night with lows in the mid 60s. Saturday, mostly sunny with highs in the mid 70s. We'll be in the low to mid 70s on Sunday with lots of sunshine. Then mid 70s on Monday with mostly sunny skies. That's your region forecast.

0: hear one's gonna be sorry when you're heading to get tofu and he has a flat tire in his foreign car and don't know how to change it and he gets your new Gucci shoes wet and you're mad and irritated. I've seen you irritated. I'm telling you. Better him than me, actually.
1: Indiana 105 with Justin Moore on Throwback Thursday and Beta Hook going back to the year 2011 and his road to recovery. Justin Moore has been under the radar for the last month and a half or so through sobriety. And I happened to find, I found this interview. He was talking with Tracy Lawrence on a podcast. And he is getting better because he went to rehab.
2: I just noticed that I was putting so much energy into drinking and all that kind of stuff that it was taking away from not only my professionalism, but my family, most importantly, church, that kind of stuff. And so I came home one Sunday, as we do every Sunday, usually on the bus, and so y'all next week. And I walked straight upstairs, told my wife, I go, I gotta go get help. I just gotta do

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1: Well, that's good for him. Good for Justin Moore to identify that he had a problem and it was affecting his family and his career for that matter, too. So we wish him all the best. It's the Mullet Man, Joe Nichols, with a brand new song. And I've got 80s Alabama. We'll throw it back before 7 on Throwback Thursday. Thanks for listening in. Indiana 105.
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Indiana 105. That's a fun song from Joe Nichols and his latest in C'est la vie. It's the Mullet Man. Thank you for listening in today. Tomorrow, Friday, as we get into the weekend after 3 o'clock, I'll talk to you then. I'll leave you with one more throwback. Let's go back to the year 1982. Here's Alabama and Close Enough to Perfect. Have a good night. Indiana 105. Sometimes.